0: Falls Creek just after 8 a.m, blocking the highway. The driver and passenger of the car tragically died at the scene. They're yet to be formally identified. The truck driver has been airlifted to hospital in a serious condition after being freed from the wreckage. The highway remains closed in both directions and drivers are being urged to avoid the area around Mortimer Road. The health minister says he's furious on behalf of patients stuck in hospital beds while waiting on Commonwealth funding. About 1,300 people are now in the state's hospitals, still waiting for either aged care or NDIS support. The state government is launching its own strategy to minimise the effects of bed block, but Kira MP Ryan Park says he'll keep pushing for change from his colleagues in Canberra.
1: For that number, 1,300, to go up further would have real catastrophic impacts on our state's hospitals, and that's not fair on our patients and it's not fair on our staff. And I'm not asking the Commonwealth to run our emergency departments. That's my accountability. That's what I'm responsible for.
0: A man has been arrested as part of investigations into an alleged fatal stabbing in Wollongong last year. 28-year-old Brandon Yates died in hospital after he was found with stab wounds inside a unit on Crown Street. A 41-year-old man is now being questioned by police. Communities across the Illawarra and South Coast are being asked to recognise and thank the people who keep us safe this Thank a First Responder Day. Firefighter and Ambassador Brett Johnson says today also recognises the support network behind each frontline worker.
2: It's a whole network of people that support that frontline emergency service worker. And when they go home, they have this support network who's been basically so important and critical in them being there on that day and supporting them afterwards.
0: And Sydney's new international airport will welcome its first passengers on October 25. Jetstar will operate the first flight from Western Sydney International to the Gold Coast.
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0: Shell Harbour's Matilda star Caitlin Ford has capped off her 150th appearance with a late goal in a 3-1 win over Mexico. The Arsenal forward was played through on goal by Caitlin Torpy at Combank Stadium, as heard on Paramount.
4: Torpy slides it to Ford. Ford being held, able to shake off.
0: And both the Rabbitohs and Broncos will honour their former player Jai Arrow in tomorrow night's Round 15 clash at Accor Stadium. Souths have named Jai in the number 23 jersey, while Brisbane will wear his name above the Broncos logo on their jerseys.
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0: Cloudy with a late shower today, reaching 21, mostly sunny, tops of 21 forecast tomorrow. Partly cloudy on Friday, reaching highs of 20. Right now in Gerringong, it's 19 degrees on I-98.
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7: 1 week away from Origin Game 2 down in Melbourne, but rather than freezing your buttocks off down at the MCG, you can be in the comfort of your own home with an 85-inch QLED TV valued at over $2,500. But that's not all. A four-burner barbecue valued at over $2,000 and a Samsung Ultra Slim soundbar, bringing the total up to over $5,000. All thanks to Domain Warrawong. 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We play Suburb of Origin coming up sometime throughout your workday, so make sure you're tuned in. North v South. You'll be put in the draw if you come up on top. Alex Warren, Fever Dream, right here at I-98.

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0: Sing It Loud and Proud to Luara, Aerosmith, right here at Feel Good I-98. And what a way to kick off your Wednesday morning right here at I-98. I-98, suburb of origin, coming up throughout your workday as well. 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
1: Wake up with Christian and Bella for breakfast.
0: But they're back tomorrow morning when you wake up. More feel-good fun. Christian and Bella for breakfast. And if you're a little bit stressed in 2026, well, Bella came with a very good strategy to help out relieving tension, relieving stress, and just being absolutely lunatics.
2: It's a global movement to release tension, grief, and everyday pressures through a shared scream. I think we should do it now, guys. Jessica, Emma from News, get involved. Yeah,
3: she's in.
2: Here okay. We go. 3, 2, 1. That felt good. Doesn't it feel good? And I think tomorrow we should try the laugh club where you just laugh. Ready? Go.
3: Nah, that looks unhinged, that one.
0: Okay, they may have just lost their mind a little bit. Those early starts probably starting to get to them. Tune in tomorrow morning with the Feel Good Fun. They're also spinning the Big Bad Birthday Wheel up for $600. It is Christian and Bella for breakfast here at I-98.
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0: this morning, and me, Nate, getting you through. We're coming up before 11 o'clock, jumping into some Harry Styles, who is currently on his massive world tour for his latest album, the Together Together Tour. And it's actually been said on TikTok, don't quote me on how accurate this is, but I reckon it's pretty accurate. 5 kilometres he has run per show, which is actually pretty impressive considering the size of the stage, although it goes out towards like halfway if it did was at Acor Stadium like it is later in the year. So very impressive from Harry, but probably easy from him because he's actually run a sub-3-hour marathon, which is very impressive. And I know he uses those little gels, you know, the running gels that all the runners use to make them look very professional. He likes one particular flavour. Watermelon Sugar from Harry coming up inside the next 15. I could never run as fast as him. 4-minute 15 pace, which is very impressive. Disco Lines and Tinashe also on the way before 11.
1: Wake up with the feel good fun.
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3: 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Isn't that weird? He's in his 30s, his name's Alan.
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5: 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And you quite often say, he's so weird, Al.
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5: 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Alan, who works here, is just staring through the window, looking at you.
3: You're all right, Al. Calm down. Jesus.
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0: It's I-98 for a feel-good Wednesday. A sunny one at that. Tops of 21 degrees across the Illawarra. Currently sitting at 19 in Fig Tree at the moment. Christian and Bella for breakfast. They're back tomorrow morning when you wake up. Otherwise, you can catch all the latest shows on their podcast, i98fm.com.au. But Pink, continuing the feel-good music this morning, right after the 11 o'clock news with Emma, Benson Boone and Jelly Roll also in the mix as well.
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15: Through through Winoona, the Princess Highway has some traffic building up in both directions, and the majority of that traffic between Campbell Street and Hospital Road. Other than that, though, the Princess Highway, a good run from North Wollongong to Bulleye in either direction. The Bulleye Pass, no hold-ups or hassles in either direction from the Bulleye Lookout to Lawrence Hargrave Drive. 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Just search Jack's. A top of 21 with some rain expected. I'm Jace Flaxman. That's the latest on Feel Good, I-98.
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17: Cloudy with a late shower today, reaching 21. Good morning, I'm Emma Smith with your 11 o'clock news. Accused Bondi Beach gunman Naveed Akram has now been formally charged with 19 additional offences. The 24-year-old is now facing almost 80 charges, with the new offences including multiple counts of shootout with intent to murder and discharging a firearm with intent to resist arrest. 15 people were killed when the two men allegedly opened fire on Hanukkah celebrations at Bondi Beach last year. Police are combing through the scene of a fatal truck and car crash on the Princes Highway, south of Nowra. Emergency services responded to the crash at Falls Creek around 8 a.m. and found the wreckage was blocking the highway. The driver and passenger of the car tragically died at the scene, while the truck driver has been airlifted to hospital in a serious condition. The highway remains closed in both directions and diversions are in place. Police are asking for our help to find a missing woman who is believed to be in Albion Park Rail. 23-year-old Rebecca Lee Hong left her home in Rockhampton and arrived in New South Wales sometime on May 29. She's of Asian appearance, around 150 centimetres tall, with brown hair and tattoos on her back and right forearm. Anyone who sees Rebecca is being urged to contact Crime Stoppers. A man has been arrested over the alleged fatal stabbing of Brandon Yates in Wollongong last year. The 28-year-old was allegedly stabbed in the chest in the early hours of August 17 inside a Crown Street unit. He succumbed to his critical injuries 6 days later. The 41-year-old man is assisting officers with inquiries at Wollongong Police Station. And Neil Danaher's family say this afternoon's state funeral at the MCG will not be the end of the high-profile fight against MND.
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17: Blues coach Laurie Daly is defending his shock decision to drop back rower Hamole Oluokatu from his side for Origin 2. He'll instead be 20th man with Knights forward Dylan Lucas to start the match at the MCG. Daly says Lucas better suits the style of footy they want to play.
18: He's really confident in his footy at the moment. He's got a massive work rate. He's arguably the fittest guy in Newcastle, goes all day and on the Origin Arena. He's someone that I think can thrive.
17: And the Matildas have bounced back from Saturday's loss to Mexico in Newcastle, winning 3-1 at Combank Stadium.
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17: Cloudy with a late shower today, reaching 21, mostly sunny, tops of 21 forecast tomorrow. Partly cloudy on Friday, reaching highs of 20. Right now in Kiama, it's 20 degrees on I-98.
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20: It's coming up after 12 o'clock, I-98, suburb of Origin, as we just heard from Emma in the news, talking all about the new boy in the blue, Dylan Lucas. You'll be able to watch him on your brand new 85-inch QLED 4K TV, all thanks to Domain Warrawong. And not only that, a soundbar and a four-burner barbecue included with an entertainment package valued at over $5,000. Keep listening out as we do suburb of Origin. It's North v. South. Pinks, get the party started coming up inside the next 10 alongside Blackstreet and Dr. Dre, but Benson kicking things off here at I-98. I'm sorry.

0: 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I'll tell you what, they're acting schools. Mwah! Chef's kiss. Don't tell them I said that. We'll get a check-in with the Street Fleet next. 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
4: 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Harvey Norman 101 clearance on now.
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0: Rocking out to some Evanescence this morning. You got Nate here at I-98. Don't forget, you are listening out for your cue to call to get involved in our suburb of origin. It is North v South to get onto that standby list for that entertainment package valued at over $5,000, all thanks to Domain. It's coming up after 12. Bruno Mars, Just the Way You Are, coming up inside the next 10, though. And Dave, UK rapper, peaked in the UK charts, playing now right here in the Illawarra's I-98 Rain Dance.
1: Let's get the party started. See you at the bar, you was hardly talking. That's when I knew that your heart was starring. Friends to lovers need a part to star in. Like, wait, babe, let me ask your pardon.

0: Bruno Mars here at I-98. And they're back tomorrow.
1: Morning. Let's go wake up with Christian and Bella for breakfast.
0: Yep, they are spinning the Big Bad Birthday Wheel up again for $600. 7:30 tomorrow, if you have a birthday, you can win the cash. But if you missed it this morning, they were talking about the NBA finals that are on at the moment between the San Antonio Spurs and the New York Knicks. With the Knicks losing Game 3 yesterday, a couple of the people of New York had one person to blame.
2: Have you seen everyone's blaming Elmo as well?
3: Elmo? The puppet?
2: Yeah.

0: Sesame Street,
1: who's obviously a New Yorker. Elmo wrote on his X account, "Elmo hopes both teams have fun," and then put heaps of basketballs. And then people have reacted so severely to Elmo. "Don't you dare forget your roots, you red little f-" is what someone wrote back. I called him a little red f-.
0: Oh.
1: What about this one? "You live in New York, you little f-ing trader." Oh. People are going hard at Elmo. Yeah.
0: All right. Elmo just made a comment.
1: He just hopes both teams have fun.
0: Elmo hopes both teams have fun.
2: How about instead of blaming Elmo, you blame your team for losing? They are still up 2-1, by the way. They're back tomorrow morning when you wake up. Otherwise, you can catch the podcast now at i98fm.com.au.
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0: Shaboozy's A Bar Song, wrapping up Wednesday morning. This is I-98 Renee. Teddy Swims, Mr. Know-It-All, inside the next 10 if you think you know it all and want to get onto the standby list for State of Origin Game 2's entertainment package. Well, keep listening. Coming up straight after the news alongside Gwen Stefani. We're going to check in with the newsroom next and then press play on Hollaback Girl alongside Elton John, Dua Lipa and also John Farnham in the mix as well. Don't go anywhere.
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4: 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You're sucking up to them. 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
3: 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Ass kisser. You go. That's better.
4: 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If anyone knows anything about butts and lips.
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8: Pretty clear run across the board. Through Corrimal, the Princes Highway has some light congestion in both directions between Rothery Street and then Railway Street, and also the Princes Highway through Fig Tree, some traffic about at the intersection of Bellevue Road moving onto the Avenue. 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A top of 21 with some rain expected for the afternoon. I'm Jace Flaxman, that's the latest on Feel Good, I-98.
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13: Two on the way today. Good afternoon. I'm Ashley Wright with your midday news. Two people have been killed in a fatal crash south of Nowra this morning. A truck and car collided on the Princes Highway near Falls Creek just after 8 a.m, blocking the highway. The driver and passenger of the car tragically died at the scene. They're yet to be formally identified. The truck driver has been airlifted to hospital in a serious condition after being freed from the wreckage. Accused Bondi Beach gunman Naveed Akram has now been formally charged with 19 additional offences. The 24-year-old is now facing almost 80 charges, with the new offences including multiple counts of shoot at with intent to murder and discharging a firearm with intent to resist arrest. 15 people were killed when two men allegedly opened fire on Hanukkah celebrations at Bondi Beach last year. A man has been arrested over an alleged fatal stabbing in the Wollongong CBD last year. 28-year-old Brandon Yates suffered critical wounds to his chest after he was allegedly stabbed inside a unit on Crown Street. He died in hospital 6 days later. Police executed a search warrant in Wollongong around 6:30 a.m. and arrested the 41-year-old. NASA has unveiled the four astronauts who will lead a future moon landing. The Artemis 3 crew will undertake a two-week test flight to lower Earth orbit next year, with plans to land on the moon's surface in 2028. The U.S. Space Agency's administrator, Jared Isaacman, says they envision a future where spacecraft will eventually carry everyday humans.
15: From Dragon, Shenzhou, Soyuz, possibly Starliner, Starship, and Blue Origin landers. This seems like the beginning of the future that we imagined as children.
13: And Virgin Australia is the country's first airline to let passengers search and plan flights directly inside ChatGPT.
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13: Mitchell Moses is under the microscope at Blues training on the Central Coast. A call will be made tomorrow on his availability for Game 2 next week as he recovers from a hamstring strain. And Day 3 of the Australian swimming trials is getting underway at Olympic Park. Molly O'Callaghan and Cam McAvoy will both be in action in the 200-metre and 50-metre freestyle events, respectively.
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13: A shower or two on the way today. Light rain continuing tomorrow, reaching 20. Partly cloudy, tops of 20 again on Friday. Right now in Wongawilly, it's 19 degrees on I-98.
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0: All right, get ready to call 4226-9898. I'm looking for someone north of Mullet Creek, which is our imaginary border for suburb of origin here in the Illawarra, and someone south of Mullet Creek. If you're south, you could be from Shell Harbour, Flinders, Kiama, Dapto. If you're north, Corrimal, Wollongong, Ferry Meadow, Bulleye, 4226-9898. If you want to get onto the standby list for the ultimate entertainment package, all thanks to Domain Warrawong, it is worth over $5,000 to watch Game 2 in the comfort of your own home. All you have to do is answer a couple of trivia questions. So call me as we do Sombar.

0: Sing it loud and proud, Illawarra. John Farnham, you're the voice kicking off your Wednesday afternoon. You could say it's officially halfway through the working week, although it's a short working week, which means we are so close to State of Origin Game 2. It's happening next Wednesday night.
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0: 1 week to go until the Blues and the Maroons take battle at the MCG. And rather than spending money on all the flights and accommodation and tickets to get down there and sit in the cold for like more than 2 hours, we're hooking you up with an 85-inch QLED TV, a beefeater four-burner barbecue, and an ultra-slim soundbar, all thanks to the main Warrawong half-yearly clearance sale on now, putting you in the draw for that entertainment package worth over $5,000. Suburb of Origin, the cutoff is Mullet Creek. If you are south of it, give me a call on 422-698. And of course, if you're north of it, 422-698-98. Hadley has called up for the south, representing the south in Shull Harbour. Hadley, are you ready to go?
3: Yeah.
0: Confident in these trivia questions?
3: No.
0: Well, you got to hear them first, so you never know.
3: Yeah, okay.
0: All right, I suppose we better find out who you are taking on today. Hadley, we are talking to Robbie in the Gong, taking on Hadley for I-98 Suburb of Origin. Robbie, anything to say to Hadley before we get into it?
3: Let's go, mate, let's go. Let's go, buddy.
0: All right, only one person get on the standby list. We've got three trivia questions. It is best of three, and your name is your buzzer. Can I get a check of your buzzer, Hadley?
3: Hadley.
0: And Robbie?
3: Robbie.
0: All right. Question number one. What is the highest grossing film of all time?
3: Hadley.
0: Hadley? What is it?
3: I don't know. Titanic.
0: Not Titanic. No. Robbie, can you come in with the correct answer?
3: I've got to crack my Avatar.
0: Avatar is correct. 1-0 to Robbie. Good. No, was that a guess? Well,
3: What a guess.
0: All right. Guess. All right. Question number two. Robbie, this is for the win. And Hadley, you got to get this to stay in the game. Who was the player of the match in game one of Origin?
3: Robbie. Hadley.
0: Robbie, just in there before you, Hadley. What was the answer, Robbie?
3: Cleary. Nathan Cleary.
0: Nathan Cleary is correct. Robbie, you are onto our standby list for our entertainment package.
3: Legend. Thanks, boys. Appreciate it.
0: How good is that? Sorry, Hadley. Robbie, just too quick today.
3: No worries. Good on you, Robbie. Thanks, buddy.
0: Robbie, you're getting one up for the North and onto that standby list. $5,000 entertainment package, all thanks to Domain. It could be yours for this Friday for Game 2 of the Origin. Are you confident in the Blues?
3: Absolutely, mate. Blues all the way.
0: Very good. Good on you, mate.
3: Pleasure. Thanks, mate. Appreciate it.
0: That's, of course, all thanks to Domain Warrawong. Again, half-yearly clearance sale on now. More chances to get onto that standby list for Suburb of Origin. Coming up after 2 o'clock with Marge. Let's check in with the Street Fleet next and press play on Olivia Dean and the Imagine Dragons.
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0: It's the Illawarra's Feel Good I-98, an absolute cracker of a day outside today. Tops of 21. Right now we are sitting at that top in Unanderra. The new collab from Garrix and Ed Sheeran, Repeat It, coming up before one. This one continuing the feel-good music alongside Gaga and Alex Warren.
1: Wake up! Wake up with the feel-good fun.
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0: The latest hit from Martin Garrix and Ed Sheeran, one that was 12 years in the making here at I-98. We're going to check in with Ash in the newsroom next, then back into the feel-good music, the princess of pop, Kylie Minogue, Love at First Sight, Deep Blue Something, and a massive 2026 hit reworking an 80s classic from Madonna, Like a Prayer. It's coming up next.
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17: traffic on the M1, flowing freely southbound through Berkeley Pass and Northcliff Drive. Fig Tree, heavy delays around Fig Tree Grove for the Princes Highway at the Avenue. Bulleye Pass, all clear in both directions. 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I'm Erin Healy. 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
19: Shower or two on the way today. Good afternoon. I'm Ashley Wright with your 1 o'clock news. An additional 19 charges have now formally been laid against accused Bondi gunman Naveed Akram. 15 people, including a 10-year-old girl, were killed when two men allegedly opened fire on Hanukkah celebrations at Bondi Beach. 24-year-old Akram is now facing almost 80 charges, with the new offences including multiple counts of shootout with intent to murder. A man has been arrested over the alleged fatal stabbing of Brandon Yates in Wollongong last year. The 28-year-old was allegedly stabbed in the chest in the early hours of August 17th inside a Crown Street unit. He succumbed to his critical injuries 6 days later. The 41-year-old man is assisting officers with inquiries at Wollongong Police Station. Tens of thousands of people are expected at the MCG this afternoon to farewell AFL icon and MND campaigner Neil Danaher. Politicians, sporting stars and fans will be among those gathering for the state funeral. Melbourne players who adored him as Demons coach are among those who will attend, including Russell Robertson.
20: He's a special guy for all of us that played under him for a long time. And we were his kids. Very stern with me a lot, but there was a lot of love when he gave it. He loved the fun of life. You know, beyond today, which is a full stop on Neil's life, but beyond today, I feel like we need torchbearers for Neil. Let's keep raising money and find a cure.
19: Police are asking for our help to find a missing woman who's believed to be in Albion Park Rail. 23-year-old Rebecca Lee Hong left her home in Rockhampton and arrived in New South Wales sometime on May 29th. She's of Asian appearance, around 150 centimetres tall with brown hair and tattoos on her back and right forearm. Anyone who sees Rebecca is being urged to contact Crime Stoppers. And fresh data shows 667 babies have been born in Wollongong Hospital between January and March this year. That's up 8.5% compared to the same time last year.
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19: Nathan Cleary is hopeful he'll get another chance to line up alongside Mitch Moses in Origin 2 next week. Injuries have meant the pair have run out together just once for the Blues. Moses has until tomorrow to prove he has fully recovered from a hamstring strain, and Cleary says he's got his fingers crossed.
21: His leadership and his experience goes a long way. Obviously, his kicking game is elite. I think he's the best kicker in the game. And yeah, I just think just his communication on the field as well, it takes a lot of pressure off me, and I think it helps our combination as well.
19: And the Matildas have turned around their loss to Mexico from the weekend, winning the second friendly 3-1 in Parramatta.
5: 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Southern Classic Cars, Coromel Street. 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
19: A shower or two on the way today. Light rain continuing tomorrow, reaching 20. Partly cloudy, tops of 20 again on Friday. Right now in Yalla, it's 22 degrees on
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23: Oh, we will, Gus, if we are watching on an 85-inch QLED 4K TV from Domain Warrawong. Not only that, maybe a four-burner barbecue and a slim soundbar as well. That could be you if you get into the draw for I-98FM's Suburb of Origin. Listen out this afternoon. North v South of the Illawarra. You can win that just by answering a couple of trivia questions. Nice and easy. It's coming up after 2 o'clock. Dimaje. The more feel-good music coming up very, very soon. Kylie Minogue and Billie Eilish after Miles Smith. Stay. It's I-98.

0: 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Listen to all the best bits that happened this morning, yesterday morning, and every day that they're on. They're back tomorrow with the Big Bad Birthday Wheel spinning again at 7:30. Another chance to get onto the standby list for Suburb of Origin. And Thug Life Thursday, of course, returns tomorrow morning. The ultimate dance house banger from a DJ called Josh Fawaz. He's an Aussie DJ who has reworked an 80s Madonna classic, Like a Prayer. Up next. Of course, I still got to throw it back as well. Anastasia, I'm Out of Love, continuing the feel-good music right here at i98. Coming up next.
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0: You've got Nate here at I-98. Don't forget listening out for another chance to get onto the standby list for the Ultimate State of Origin Entertainment Package. All thanks to Domain. But don't forget, Eat and Beats, it is back. Saturday, June 27th, Tongara Road in Albion Park. It's all thanks to the New South Wales Government Open Streets Program led by Transport New South Wales and Shell Harbour City Council. It's going to be a great day out. It was pretty good last year and pretty big as well. So put it in your calendar. 2.5 weeks, Saturday, June 27th. Singing along to Usher and Lil Jon, yeah. Coming up next alongside some Harry Styles.
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0: Rima and Selena wrapping up my time with you throughout your Wednesday workday. Marge Day coming up after 2. With your chance to get along to Panorama House and their massive seafood buffet night, it's world famous. He's playing Trapdoor Trivia at 3, so make sure you tuned in. And of course, all the feel-good music like Britney and also some Ariana Grande.
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6: I-98 Traffic.
7: Traffic on the M1, flowing freely southbound through Berkeley past Northcliffe Drive. Victory, heavy delays around Victory Grove for the Princes Highway at the Avenue. Bulleye Pass, all clear in both directions. 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I'm Erin Healy. 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
8: A shower or two on the way today. Good afternoon. I'm Ashley Wright with your 2 o'clock news. Tens of thousands of people are gathering at the MCG this afternoon to farewell AFL icon and MND campaigner Neil Danaher. Politicians, sporting stars and fans will be among those gathering for the state funeral. Melbourne players who adored him as Demons coach are attending, including Russell Robertson.
9: He's a special guy for all of us that played under him for a long time. And we were his kids. Very stern with me a lot, but there was a lot of love when he gave it. He loved the fun of life. You know, beyond today, which is a full stop on Neil's life, but beyond today, I feel like we need torchbearers for Neil. Let's keep raising money and find a cure.
8: A man's been charged with murder over the alleged fatal stabbing of Brandon Yates in Wollongong last year. The 28-year-old was allegedly stabbed in the chest in the early hours of August 17th inside a Crown Street unit. He succumbed to his injuries 6 days later. A 41-year-old man was arrested this morning, charged with alleged murder alongside other driving and theft offences. A 30-year-old woman has also been arrested in Nowra as part of inquiries. The state's health minister says he's furious over ongoing bed block issues in New South Wales hospitals. New data shows the number of stranded patients waiting for an aged care or NDIS placement in the Illawarra Shoalhaven has surged from 131 to 166 in the year to March 2026. Police say a missing Queensland woman could be in the Albion Park Rail area. 23-year-old Rebecca Lee Hong was last seen in Bankstown on Saturday. She's described as being of Asian appearance, 150 centimetres tall, with a thin build, brown hair and tattoos. Rebecca may be travelling in a white Isuzu D-Max with Queensland number plates that read Becca. Anyone with information on her whereabouts should contact Crime Stoppers. And NASA has named the crew for its next major moon mission, Artemis 3. The mission will fly in low Earth orbit and dock with prototype lunar landers.
6: 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I-98 Sport.
8: Serena Williams has made a winning return to professional tennis, taking out a doubles match at Queen's, and Matilda's star Caitlin Ford has capped off her 150th appearance with a late goal and a 3-1 win over Mexico.
5: Stock clearance sale June 11 to 14. Southern Classic Cars, Coromel Street. Don't miss out.
8: A shower or two on the way today. Light rain continuing tomorrow, reaching 20. Partly cloudy, tops of 20 again on Friday. Right now in Kiama, it's 21 degrees on
6: 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I-98, suburb of origin.
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11: Oh, yeah, it's heating up. Definitely, but when State of Origin Game 2 happens in Melbourne next week, it'll be like sub-zero temperatures, and you can enjoy State of Origin at your place with the ultimate State of Origin entertainment package. It's worth over $5,000. It includes that massive 85-inch TV, soundbar and four-burner barbecue. Thanks to Domain Warrawong, half-yearly clearance sale. It's coming up a little bit later. Don't miss it when we do Suburb of Origin. And new music from Ariana Grande coming up after this at I-98.

It's Britney. Oops, I did it again. You know, Britney set the groundwork for people like Ariana Grande. She's got brand new music out. Unfortunately, she's just split from her boyfriend, which means she'll be able to do more heartbreaking songs. Without heartbreak, you can't write good songs. Hate That I Made You Love Me. This is about her boyfriend. It's new Ariana Grande.

0: It's Corona across the Illawarra, music that makes you feel good. It's Marjay this afternoon. Hey, still some hassles south of Nowra this afternoon. The Princess Highway at Mortimer Road. That road is closed in a southbound direction. In fact, it's closed in both directions at the moment due to an earlier fatality. Unfortunately, a truck and a car involved in that accident earlier today. So, yeah, the Princess Highway at Mortimer Road south of Nowra is closed in both directions this afternoon if you are heading down towards Nowra. Somba and Ella Langley with that Shoes in Texas coming up. And after 3 o'clock, we're doing it again. 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

0: 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BB Rexha and Trapdoor Trivia. It's coming up just after three.
1: Wake up! 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
3: Your name's Alan from your boyfriend. 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
4: Alan!
3: Usually you think of older guys, like in their 50s, 60s.
5: There's a guy that works here and he's 41 and his name's Alan. And you quite often say, he's so weird, Alan.
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5: Yeah, you do.
3: No, I don't.
5: Yeah, you do. Alan, who works here, is just staring through the window looking at you.
3: You're all right, Al. Calm down. 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
7: Hey, you been to Hunts Marine yet?
8: They're in Sydney, yeah?
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7: Yeah, but nah, there's three Hunts Marine stores.
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9: Oi, Steve!
10: Yeah?
9: Where'd you get your last boat?
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9: In Sydney?
10: Wollongong!

0: Tansmarine Wollongong?
1: Yeah!
0: Nice!
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2: Yeah.
3: Nice.
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3: Hey, coming up, it's Trapdoor Trivia, Panorama House Seafood Buffet Night on the 27th of June. 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
6: I-98 Traffic.
0: Traffic on the M1 flowing freely southbound through Berkeley past Northcliffe Drive. Victory, heavy delays around Victory Grove for the Princes Highway at the Avenue. Full pass, all clear in both directions. 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Peace of mind driving. Shower or two today with tops of 21. I'm Erin Healy. That's the latest on Feel Good I-98.
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20: Shower or two on the way today. Good afternoon. I'm Ashley Wright with your 3 o'clock news. A man will face court over his alleged involvement in the stabbing death of a man in Wollongong last year. 28-year-old Brandon Yates suffered critical wounds to his chest after he was allegedly stabbed inside a unit on Crown Street in August. He died in hospital 6 days later. Police arrested a 41-year-old in Wollongong around 6:30 this morning before he was charged with alleged murder and other driving and theft offences. Around 4 hours later, a 30-year-old woman was arrested in Nowra as part of investigations. Two people have been killed in a fatal crash south of Nowra this morning. A truck and car collided on the Princes Highway near Falls Creek just after 8 a.m, blocking the highway. The driver and passenger of the car tragically died at the scene. They're yet to be formally identified. The truck driver has been airlifted to hospital in a serious condition after being freed from the wreckage. Amid an ongoing bed block crisis, there is good news for patients in the Illawarra. Fresh data shows Wollongong ranks second among principal referral hospitals when it comes to the amount of time it takes to transfer care from paramedics to ED staff. Wollongong Hospital recorded a median time of 12 minutes, only beaten by Royal North Shore Hospital. NASA has unveiled the four astronauts who will lead a future moon landing. The Artemis 3 crew will undertake a two-week test flight to lower Earth orbit next year, with plans to land on the moon's surface in 2028. The US Space Agency's administrator, Jared Isaacman, says they envision a future where spacecraft will eventually carry everyday humans.
21: From Dragon, Shenzhou, Soyuz, possibly Starliner, Starship, and Blue Origin landers. This seems like the beginning of the future that we imagined as children.
20: And Virgin Australia is the country's first airline to let passengers search and plan flights directly inside ChatGPT.
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20: Mitchell Moses is under the microscope at Blues training on the Central Coast. A call will be made tomorrow on his availability for Game 2 next week as he recovers from a hamstring strain. And Shell Harbour's own Matilda star Caitlin Ford has capped off her 150th appearance with a late goal in a 3-1 win over Mexico.
22: 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Southern Classic Cars, Coromel Street. Don't miss out.
20: A shower or two on the way today. Light rain continuing tomorrow, reaching 20. Partly cloudy, tops of 20 again on Friday. Right now in Austin Mia, it's 20 degrees on I-98.
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3: Yeah, welcome to a trapdoor trivia time. 422-698-98 right now. And there's 10 questions here. You know, we've been making them easier because with AI and the convergence of everyday life, I think we're becoming stupider. So anyway, 422-698-98 right now to play Trapdoor Trivia. It's a table for two, Panorama House, for their seafood buffet night on the 27th of June. You want to win this? It's fabulous. 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It's Sunny Federa at I-98.

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2: Trapdoor. Trivia.
0: Yeah, it is another week of Trapdoor Trivia, sending you off to Panorama House for their fabulous seafood buffet night on the 27th of June. Very popular. Hello, Mark from Warilla. Welcome to the show.
3: Hey, mate. How are you?
0: Yeah, good. Thanks, Mark. Do you believe in star signs, Mark? Are you a believer in star signs?
3: Not really.
0: Oh, good. You're an intelligent person. Unfortunately, you might not know this question, though. What star sign, or what star in the zodiac is represented by a bull?
3: Taurus.
0: Ah, see, lying. You do believe in star signs. The Matildas is the nickname of which Australian sports team?
3: Soccer team.
0: Well, I need more information than that.
3: Oh, this is Australian women's soccer team.
0: Yeah, that'll do. That's good. What term for a female donkey is also a girl's name?
3: It's a Jenny, isn't it?
0: Ah, look at you, super smart. Here we go. You'll bomb out on this one. The baht is the currency of which Southeast Asian country? Baht. Yeah, baht.
3: Oh, I feel like it's Thailand.
0: Yep.
3: Oh.
0: What is an orange roughy? Is it a bird, a fish, or a lizard?
3: Orange roughy.
0: Bird?
3: Oh,
0: see you later. I feel bad. Oh, my God, he's done all the hard work. Katrina from Fig Tree.
4: Oh, hello.
0: Look at Katrina just swoops in. Unbelievable.
4: Swooping in.
0: Oh, yeah, you're a swooper. What is an orange roughy? Katrina, is it a bird, a fish, or a lizard?
4: An orange. I'm going to say a bird.
0: A bird? Well, you say wrong. Sorry, Karen. Call back. You know, we're happy to have you. Whatever. Lucas, hello.
5: Doing, Marjo.
0: Yeah, welcome. I feel like you ring every day. Like, don't you have anything else to contribute to society?
5: I mean, if you don't want me to listen to your radio...
0: No, you can listen. That. Listen. I've got millions of listeners, but whatever. All right. What is an orange roughy? A bird, fish, or a lizard?
5: Fish, I believe.
0: It is a fish, yeah. What animated movie does Taylor Swift contribute to the soundtrack? New movie coming out soon. It's an animated feature.
5: Oh, no,
0: Taylor Swift. What? Come on. No, don't. Nah, you Google.
5: I don't know.
0: Hey, Rod from Albion Park, welcome.
6: Yeah, here you go, mate.
0: Yeah, good, Rod. What animated movie does Taylor Swift contribute to the soundtrack? New animated film comes out next week.
6: Toy Story 5.
0: Oh, yeah. What is the name of Jennifer Lopez's new Netflix movie? It's like top 10. You know, Jennifer Lopez, she can't act, but anyway.
6: Yeah, J-Lo.
0: Yeah, no, that's not it. Yo, Mel from Shell Harbour.
7: Yay, hey, how are you?
0: How are you going? What's the name of Jennifer Lopez's new Netflix movie?
7: People. Any clue?
0: No, see you later. Hey, Stano, you big mess.
8: How you going, brother?
0: Yeah, good, man.
8: Yeah, good, mate.
0: All right, that's the limit of that conversation. What's the name of Jennifer Lopez's new Netflix movie?
8: Office Romance.
0: Oh, have you watched it?
8: Yeah, I watched it the other night, it was Shatter.
0: Oh, it's not bad, actually. It's
8: yeah,
0: very,
8: we've got a bit of kissing going on the couch. Got
0: it's
8: a bit
0: very
8: romantic,
0: hey, listen, this is a family show. Be quiet. It's very explicit. Who won between the Knicks and the Spurs yesterday in New York City?
8: The Knicks.
0: See you later. Hello, Mia.
9: Hello.
0: Who won between the Knicks and the Spurs yesterday in New York City?
9: Oh, mate. Can I just say Spurs?
0: Oh, the Spurs is correct. You got two more to go. You ready?
9: Yep.
0: Are you into online dating, Mia? Love a bit of Tinder action? Yeah?
9: Not really, no.
0: Oh, that's all right. Listen, this is a very open program. In the online dating world, what does LDR stand for?
9: LDR?
0: LDR. You might have had some... experience with the LDR. It's not a... Yeah, anyway.
9: A long-distance romance.
0: Well, I'll have to accept that. It's actually long-distance relationship.
9: Oh, okay.
0: Look at you. Ready? This is the last one.
9: All right.
0: You could be winning. What is further west? Orange or Parks?
9: Parks.
0: Yep, you're going to the seafood buffet night at Panorama House. Congratulations.
9: Yes!
0: God, this is so exciting.
9: I'm so
10: Thank you.
0: That's an absolute pleasure. Why are you so excited, Mia?
10: Oh, because I love seafood and buffet. You've got me at buffet.
0: Oh, who doesn't love a good buffet, eh?
10: Oh,
0: congratulations. You'll be eating till your heart's content. Thank you, Mia. We'll do it again tomorrow. It's Trapdoor Trivia. Thanks to Panorama House. Check them out, panoramahouse.com.au, and you can get your tickets for that seafood buffet night. It's Alicia Keys right now on 98.

0: It's the Foo Fighters across the Illawarra and music that makes you feel good. Learn to fly. Are you using AI? Of course you are. Everyone's using AI. I love when people refuse to admit that they're using AI, right? The next minute you get an email from them when previously they couldn't compose a sentence. Suddenly their emails are Shakespearean in composition. Well, Virgin Australia has just announced that you can now search for flights and Velocity reward seats through ChatGPT. It's happening because apparently we're too exhausted to use a website or the app. Remember when booking a holiday actually meant talking to a travel agent? Are there still travel agents in the Illawarra? I'm not sure. I don't think I've ever seen a travel agent. I used to love going to a travel agent. You'd get the glossy brochure with all those fabulous European holiday destinations that you couldn't really afford. Then we moved online and we were told technology would make life simpler. Then you needed 17 tabs open, a comparison site, three windows open, a calculator to try and get the cheapest flight to Melbourne. Well, now we've reached the next stage of human evolution. AI will do it all for you. You just hit enter and it'll search for the Bali flights. You just sit back and look at the computer more dumbfounded than you were before. So I reckon by 2030, what's that? That's 3.5 years away. AI will choose the destination. It'll book the holiday, write the out-of-office email, generate the photos for Instagram, write the very funny caption, and you won't even need to go to Bali. Oh, hold on. They're doing that now.
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8: .com.au. You know, I've actually been thinking of selling this boat.
9: Yeah?
8: Yeah.
9: Where?
8: I'll probably call Hunt's.
9: Hunt's Marine?
8: Yeah.
9: Yeah? Yeah.
10: Did you sell the last one to Hunts Marine?
9: The Quintrex?
10: Yeah.
9: Yeah.
10: So Hunts Marine sell and buy boats?
9: Yeah.
10: Is that how Steve sold his last boat?
9: I don't know. I'll ask.
11: Oi, Steve!
12: Yeah?
11: Where'd you sell your last boat?
12: Hunts
11: Marine?
12: Yeah!
11: Nice!
9: Yeah, Steve sold his boat to Hunts Marine.
10: Hunts Marine?
9: Yeah, nice.
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Fever Dream here at I-98. The Princes Highway south of Nowra is now open after that earlier accident. Unfortunately, it was a very bad accident between a truck and a car. It has opened. There will be still delays if you are heading north and south through Nowra this afternoon. Coming up, your chance to win an entertainment package just in time for State of Origin Game 2. It happens in Melbourne. It's over $5,000 worth. It includes a big screen TV, a four-burner Barbie, and a soundbar. You could be winning that when we do Suburb of Origin. This is new. It's Gracie Abrams and Hit the Wall here at I-98.

0: Destiny's Child. 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

0: It's Snap. Rhythm is a dancer here at I-98. Hey, on June 3rd, do you remember that fuel excise the government cut on April 1 due to the conflict in the Middle East? Well, June 30, it gets re-implemented. So, unfortunately, the fuel excise in full will come into effect in the new in the next couple of weeks, meaning that fuel prices will go up along with everything else. Coming up, your chance to play Suburb of Origin. You've got to say it like that. Two suburbs going head-to-head, and you could walk away with a fabulous State of Origin Game 2 entertainment package from Domain, big screen TV, big four-burner barbecue, and a soundbar. It's worth over $5,000. You could be winning that. And I'm having to do something that I swore I would never do and I've never done before, but I have to do it tomorrow, and I'll tell you what that is coming up.
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3: 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Ass. There you go. 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
4: Okay. If anyone knows anything about butts and lips,
3: it's Bella.
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8: I-98 Traffic.
17: Traffic on the M1 moving very slowly southbound through Berkeley past Northcliff Drive. Victory heavy delays around Victory Grove for the Princess Highway at the Avenue. Bulleye Pass seeing some minor congestion in both directions. End of financial year is here at Amar to save up to 60% off a huge range of furniture. That's right, up to 60% off. Hurry into Amar today. T's and C's apply. Possible shower or two tomorrow with tops of 20 degrees. I'm Erin Healy. That's the latest on Feel Good I-98.
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18: Shower or two on the way. Good afternoon. I'm Ashley Wright with your 4 o'clock news. A man has been charged with the alleged murder of Brandon Yates in Wollongong last year. The 28-year-old was allegedly stabbed in the chest in the early hours of August 17th inside a Crown Street unit. He succumbed to his injuries. 6 days later, a 41-year-old man was taken to Wollongong Police Station around 6:30 this morning, charged with alleged murder alongside other driving and theft offences. A 30-year-old woman has also been arrested in Nowra as part of inquiries. The state's health minister says he's furious over ongoing bed block issues in New South Wales hospitals. Fresh data shows the number of stranded patients waiting for an aged care or NDIS placement in the Illawarra Shoalhaven has increased from 131 to 166 in the year to March. The state government is launching its own strategy to minimise the effects of bed block, but Cura MP Ryan Park says he will keep pushing for change from his colleagues in Canberra.
19: For that number to go up further would have real catastrophic impacts on our state's hospitals, and that's not fair on our patients and it's not fair on our staff. And I'm not asking the Commonwealth to run our emergency departments. That's my accountability. That's what I'm responsible for.
18: The 1970 abduction and suspected murder of Ferrymeadow toddler Cheryl Grimmer will be probed as part of a parliamentary inquiry into unsolved murders and long-term missing persons cases. The first of four hearings will get underway in Bowral tomorrow, examining incidents between 1965 and 2010, the disappearances of Kay Doherty and Tony Kavanagh, which have haunted the Illawarra for decades, will also be looked at. Police are combing through the scene of a fatal truck and car crash on the Princes Highway south of Nowra. Emergency services responded to the crash at Falls Creek around 8 a.m. and found the wreckage was blocking the highway. The driver and passenger of the car tragically died at the scene, while the truck driver has been airlifted to hospital in a serious condition. And Neil Danaher's family says his state funeral at the MCG will not be the end of the high-profile fight against MND. Tens of thousands of family, friends and fans have gathered to say goodbye and thank you to the 2025 Australian of the Year.
8: 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I-98 Sport.
18: Coach Wayne Bennett has unveiled a new white jersey the Rabbitohs will wear in tribute to Jai Arrow in tomorrow night's clash with the Broncos, and Serena Williams has wound back the clock, winning her first doubles match at Queen's since returning to tennis.
7: Stock clearance sale June 11 to 14. Southern Classic Cars, Coromel Street. 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
18: A shower or two on the way. Light rain continuing tomorrow, reaching 20. Partly cloudy, tops of 20 again on Friday. Right now in Dapto, it's 19 degrees on I-98.
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0: Oh, yeah, it's big. Suburb of Origin. It's coming up. Suburb against suburb. Mate against mate. You know, all that type of stuff. Neighbour against neighbour. Your chance to walk away with this fabulous entertainment package. It's brilliant, all thanks to Domain. It's huge, over $5,000 worth. It includes that very big 85-inch screen TV, soundbar and four-burner barbecue. You'll have the biggest screen in your street. Everyone will be coming over to watch State of Origin at your place. You'll really find out who your friends are, because in Melbourne next week, it's going to be freezing, so stick around to play Suburb of Origin. Plus, something I've noticed that the Aussie Mail is doing more and more, and I've relented. I've become one of those people. I'll tell you what I'm talking about in a sec. Haven, I run here at I-98.

0: Ricky Martin and music that makes you feel good. It's 098. You know what I've noticed? I've noticed men getting spray tans. Not bodybuilders, not actors, not those nude models that you draw in art class, just regular middle-aged men. They're usually named Darren. You know, they have a leaf blower. They do all that type of stuff on the weekend. Men who used to think that sunscreen was for the weak. Basically, a spray tan is you're paying for somebody to make it look like you spend a lot of time outdoors without actually going outdoors. It's like guys that consume a lot of protein, you know, but have never exercised a day in their life. The Australian male used to spend most weekends outdoors, regardless of the weather, you know, fishing, hunting, cricket, wrestling animals, mowing lawns, all that type of stuff. Now they're standing in a booth while a beauty therapist by the name of Sky sprays them like a weatherboard fence. You know, looks aren't important to me, but I've got to get a spray tan tonight. I've got to film something. Very reluctantly do I take my shirt off, but I've got to do it for something that we're doing here. So I'm getting a spray tan. I've never had one before, you know, because of the olive complexion. Plus, the beauty therapist said it'll accentuate your physique. So I said, hell yeah, let's do it.
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3: Taroji, we have a two-car crash southbound on Memorial Drive, approaching Taroji Road, clipping one lane, causing very heavy congestion. The M1, busy but moving southbound through Berkeley, past Northcliffe Drive. Victory, heavy delays around Victory Grove for the Princes Highway at the Avenue. 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Ends June 30. Shower or two tomorrow with tops of 20. I'm Erin Healy. That's the latest on Feel Good. I-98.
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0: Oh, how big is it going to be next Wednesday night down in Melbourne, State of Origin? It's game two. Can New South Wales take out the series? It's going to be very cold in Melbourne, but you'll be sitting back in the comfort of your own home if you win this fabulous entertainment package, all thanks to Domain. It includes a huge 85-inch TV, a four-burner barbecue, and a soundbar. It's over $5,000. Let's do Suburb of Origin. Mate against mate. Neighbour against neighbour, preferably somebody south and then somebody north or somebody east-west, whichever, 422-698-98 right now to play Suburb of Origin. You know what everybody's talking about is this brand new Toy Story 5. Taylor Swift has called it a masterpiece. Here she is at the premiere along with Randy Newman.
3: You've got a friend in me. Yeah, you've got a friend.
0: Doing You've Got a Friend in Me. I'm really looking forward to this movie. It's Taylor Swift from Toy Story 5. I knew it, I knew you at I-98.

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0: All right, let's do this. Anthony, say hello to Natalie.
3: Hello, how you going?
4: Hi, Anthony, how are you?
0: All right. Let's not get too friendly here, all right? This is not a bloody dating site or anything like that. This is called Suburb of Origin. So we've got Anthony going up against Natalie. Anthony's from Calderwood and Natalie's from Shell Harbour. So you use your name as the buzzer. So Anthony, test out your name, the buzzer there.
3: Anthony. Thing.
0: Yep, that's very good. And Natalie, why don't you try yours?
4: Natalie.
0: Oh, that's fantastic. There you go. You get one of those for that. So I'll ask you a question. The first to buzz in with their name gets to answer. It's the best of three. Are we ready?
3: Yep.
0: Oh, this is very exciting. I love doing this. Here we go. First question. What does a one-point kick in general play generally called? What's it called?
4: Natalie.
0: Oh, that was Natalie. Yes, Natalie?
4: Field goal.
0: Oh, yeah. 1 point to Natalie. Look at you, Natalie. Very quick off the mark. Anthony, don't embarrass yourself, all right? Here we go. Question number two. Which club does Hudson Young play for?
3: Anthony. Canberra Raiders.
0: Yeah! Oh my god, this is very exciting. One all. Are you ready? Here's a tiebreaker.
3: Yeah.
0: Tiebreaker. Which video sharing app became globally famous for short form videos?
3: Anthony. TikTok.
0: Yep. Anthony, congratulations. You've made it into the draw. Natalie, forget it.
4: Well done, buddy. Good luck.
0: See you later. Bye. Thank you, Natalie. Forget about it. Anthony, congratulations, buddy. You're in the draw.
3: No worries. Thanks, mate.
0: Suburb of Origin. This is big. It's a big screen TV, a four-burner barbecue, and a soundbar. It's worth over $5,000. It could all be yours for Game 2 in State of Origin.
3: No worries. Perfect.
0: All right, brother. Thank you very much, and don't go anywhere. We'll do it again tomorrow morning with Christian and Bella. It's all thanks to Domain Warrawong. Half-yearly clearance sale. It's on right now.
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1: I-98 Traffic.
6: Traffic on the M1 remains slow southbound through Berkeley Pass, Northcliffe Drive, Central Gong, Crown.

0: St. Kira Street busy in both directions, and into Rogie Memorial Drive is starting to clear up nicely southbound, approaching to Rogie Road after an earlier crash. 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That's right, up to 60% off. 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Possible showers tomorrow with tops of 20. I'm Erin Healy. That's the latest on Feel Good I-98.
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0: Michael Jackson, the music that makes you feel good here at I-98. Lots of Michael Jackson documentaries at the moment, everywhere you turn, talking about Michael Jackson, and they're pretty much all saying the same thing. The Wollongong Wolves are taking on Apia Leichhardt FC at Macedonia Park in Berkeley. That happens this weekend. It's on Saturday, and kickoff is at 6 o'clock. Get your tickets right now to feel the roar of the Wolf Pack with the Wollongong Wolves. This song from Dave coming up. How good is it? It's called Rain Dance. And how AI is making your life a whole lot easier and lazier coming up.
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3: I-98 traffic.
18: traffic on the M1 moving very slowly southbound through Berkeley past Northcliffe Drive. Victory heavy delays around Victory Grove, the Princes Highway at the Avenue. Bullard Pass all clear in both directions. 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I'm Erin Healy. 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
19: Or two on the way tonight. Good afternoon. I'm Ashley Wright with your 5 o'clock news. A South Coast woman is in custody as part of investigations into the alleged murder of a man in Wollongong last year. 28-year-old Brandon Yates suffered critical wounds to his chest after he was allegedly stabbed inside a unit on Crown Street in August. He died in hospital 6 days later. A 41-year-old man was arrested in Wollongong early this morning. He's since been charged with alleged murder and other driving and theft offences. A 30-year-old woman has also been arrested in Nowra and is assisting police with inquiries. The state's health minister says he's furious over ongoing bed block issues in New South Wales hospitals. New data shows the number of stranded patients waiting for an aged care or NDIS placement in the Illawarra Shoalhaven has surged from 131 to 166 in the year to March. The 1970 abduction and suspected murder of Fairymeadow toddler Cheryl Grimmer will be probed as part of a parliamentary inquiry into unsolved murders and long-term missing persons cases. The first of four hearings will get underway in Bowral tomorrow, examining incidents between 1965 and 2010. The disappearances of Kay Doherty and Tony Kavanagh, which have haunted the Illawarra for decades, will also be looked at. Police are asking for our help to find a missing woman who's believed to be an Albion Park rail. 23-year-old Rebecca Lee Hong left her home in Rockhampton and arrived in New South Wales sometime on May 29th. She's of Asian appearance, around 150 centimetres tall, with brown hair and tattoos on her back and right forearm. Anyone who sees Rebecca is being urged to contact Crime Stoppers. And NASA has named the crew for its next major moon mission, Artemis 3.
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19: Rabbitohs coach Wayne Bennett is turning up the heat on the NRL's bunker. Bennett revealed the league apologised to Souths for two blunders during last week's loss to Manly, the master coach giving his view on rugby league's video review system.
20: I asked myself the question, why, if it's such a great innovation, why aren't the other codes buying into it? The other codes aren't buying into it because they realise it's not going to help their game.
19: And Shell Harbour's own Matilda star Caitlin Ford has capped off her 150th appearance with a late goal in a 3-1 win over Mexico.
5: Stock clearance sale June 11 to 14. Southern Classic Cars, Coromel Street. Don't miss out.
19: A shower or two on the way tonight. Light rain continuing tomorrow, reaching 20. Partly cloudy, tops of 20 again on Friday. Right now in Oak Flats, it's 19 degrees on I-98.

0: It's i98 and music that makes you feel good. It's Marjay this afternoon. Are you using AI? Of course you are. Everybody's using AI. I love when people refuse to admit that they're using AI. Next minute, you get an email from them when previously they couldn't string two words together. Suddenly, their emails are like Shakespearean in composition. Virgin Australia has announced that you can now search for flights and Velocity reward seats through ChatGPT because apparently we're too exhausted to use a website or the app. Remember when booking a holiday meant talking to a travel agent? Are there travel agents in the Illawarra? I used to love going to the travel agent. You'd get that glossy brochure, look at all the fabulous holiday destinations in Europe that you could never really afford. Then we moved online and we were told technology would make life simpler. Then you needed 17 tabs open, 6 comparison sites, 3 windows and a calculator to try and get the cheapest flight to Melbourne. Well, we've reached the next stage of human evolution, AI. You just hit enter and it'll search for the flight to Bali. You don't do anything but look at the computer more dumbfounded than you were before. So I reckon by 2030, what's that, 3.5 years? AI will choose the destination, book the holiday, it'll write the out-of-office email and generate the photos for Instagram with the caption. You won't even need to go to Bali. Oh, hold on, they're doing that now.
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3: Traffic on the M1 remains slow in both directions from Windville through to Berkeley past Northcliffe Drive. Victory, heavy delays around Victory Grove for the Princes Highway at the Avenue. Bullet Pass, all clear in both directions. 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Shower or two tomorrow with tops of 20. I'm Erin Healy. That's the latest on Feel Good I-98.
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16: My dad reckons life is full of can'ts. 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

0: Samba. It's Home Wrecker here at I-98. State of Origin Game 2 happens next Wednesday down in Melbourne. Freezing in Melbourne. Bitterly cold. But of course, if you win the State of Origin package, you could be watching State of Origin at your home with a huge 85-inch screen TV, a soundbar, and a four-burner barbecue. It's worth over $5,000. My kid's bed isn't even as big as that big screen TV. I'm bad father. But you could win it. It's back tomorrow. Suburb of Origin. Thanks to Domain Warrawong half-yearly clearance sale. It's on right now. Let's go to the UK. This is Dave teaming up with Thames. Best song on the radio at the moment. It's called Rain Dance. I-98.
1: Let's get the party started. See you at the bar. You was hardly talking. That's when I knew that your heart was scarring. Friends to lovers need a part to star in. Like, wait, babe, let me...

It's the Killers. And somebody told me here at I-98, you know, the most anticipated movie of this year, what do you think it is? It's Toy Story 5. And everybody's talking about Toy Story 5. It comes out on June 19. Taylor Swift, over.

0: I'm not too sure what Taylor Swift knows about the movies, but she says that Toy Story 5 is a masterpiece, and that's probably because she's contributed to the soundtrack, but I'm very much looking forward to it. She got to meet her idol too. Cowgirl Jessie comes out on June 19. This Toy Story, and Tom Hanks has spoken about it, it's about kids' addiction to tablets. And everybody's doing the tablet thing now, you know. We were all those parents who swore, nah, I'm not going to give my kid the tablet at bloody, you know, Outback Steakhouse. 3 seconds later, they're face deep in the tablet while you're looking lovingly into your partner's eyes going, what the hell have we done?
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3: Traffic on the M1, busy but moving in both directions from Gwynville all the way through to Berkeley past Northcliffe Drive, Central Wollongong, Crown Street and Kira Street, busy in both directions, and in Fig Tree, heavy delays around Fig Tree Grove for the Princes Highway at the Avenue. 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Ends June 30. Possible shower or two tomorrow with tops of 20. I'm Erin Healy. That's the latest on Feel Good I-98.
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0: It's Flo Rida, Good Feeling, here at I-98. Hey, coming up, this new song from Teddy Swims. He cut off his pants the other day and turned them into a T-shirt at the American Music Awards, and everybody was raving about his fashion sense. If I did that, homeless. He does it. Runway model. Anyway, whatever. And also talking about something that I've never, ever done before, but I'm doing it tonight at the Beautician. It's coming up.
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17: Traffic on the M1, busy but moving in both directions through Berkeley Pass, Northcliffe Drive, Central Gong, Crown Street and Kira Street, busy in both directions, Bulleye Pass, all clear both ways. 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
6: Shower or two on the way tonight. Good evening, I'm Ashley, right with your 6 o'clock news. Prime Minister Anthony Albanese has described Neil Danaher as a hero at the AFL legend state funeral. Thousands of family members, friends, politicians and fans filled the MCG for the service. Mr Albanese remembered Neil for his resilience.
18: When confronted with an adversity that most of us simply cannot imagine, facing odds that could not be beaten, Neil chose to fight. He gave new hope to thousands of Australians living their own struggle against motor neurone disease.
6: A report will be prepared for the coroner after two people were killed in a multi-vehicle crash south of Nowra. A car and two trucks collided on the Prince's Highway near Falls Creek just after 8 a.m, blocking the highway. The driver and passenger of the car tragically died at the scene. They're yet to be formally identified. A 27-year-old truck driver was airlifted to St George Hospital in a serious condition after being freed from the wreckage. The driver of the second truck, a 73-year-old man, has been taken to Wollongong Hospital for non-life-threatening injuries. A man has been charged with the alleged murder of Brandon Yates in Wollongong last year. The 28-year-old was allegedly stabbed in the chest in the early hours of August 17th inside a Crown Street unit. He succumbed to his injuries 6 days later. A 41-year-old man was taken to Wollongong Police Station around 6:30 this morning, charged with alleged murder alongside other driving and theft offences. A 30-year-old woman has also been arrested in Nowra as part of inquiries. NASA has unveiled the four astronauts who will lead a future moon landing. The Artemis 3 crew will undertake a two-week test flight to lower Earth orbit next year, with plans to land on the moon's surface in 2028. The US Space Agency's administrator, Jared Isaacman, says they envision a future where spacecraft will eventually carry everyday humans.
19: From Dragon, Shenzhou, Soyuz, possibly Starliner, Starship, and Blue Origin landers. This seems like the beginning of the future that we imagined as children.
6: And fresh data shows 667 babies have been born in Wollongong Hospital between January and March this year. That's up 8.5% compared to the same time last year.
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6: West's Tigers players have held an honesty session to address their humiliating 68-0 loss to the Panthers. Forward Kai Pearce-Paul says players took accountability for their performance while watching a replay of the game.
20: A lot of the boys actually, you know, spoke up, you know, if they saw there was something they could have done better. And, you know, it was pretty honest from all the boys, and a lot of talking, a lot of chatting, and I guess everyone just got their own performances off their chest.
6: And 5'8 Mitchell Moses and centre Casey McLean have been on light duties at Blues training as they manage injuries ahead of Origin 2.
2: 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Southern Classic Cars, Coromel Street. Don't miss out.
6: A shower or two on the way tonight. Light rain continuing tomorrow, reaching 20. Partly cloudy, tops of 20 again on Friday. Right now in Horsley, it's 17 degrees on i98.
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0: Ah, yeah, mate against mate, state against state, neighbour against neighbour. We're doing suburb of Origin. It's back tomorrow. Game two happens next Wednesday. God, it comes around really quick, doesn't it? And in Melbourne, come on, man, who wants to go to Melbourne? It'll be freezing in Melbourne. But you could win the ultimate State of Origin package. It includes a big 85-inch screen TV, soundbar, four-burner barbecue. You will never have to leave the house ever again if you win this. And it's back tomorrow. Suburb of Origin. For Domain Warrawong, half-yearly clearance sale. It's on right now.
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4: Not a bad run in Bulleye Pass for the Princes Highway both ways. Congestion in East Corrimal for Memorial Drive, south towards Railway Street. The M1 motoring well from Mount Pleasant, south through to Berkeley. And busy bun moving through Kembla Grange, the Princes Highway north into Figtree. 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Weather-wise, a possible wet one tomorrow with a top of 20. I'm Andrea. That's the latest traffic on Feel Good I-98.
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1: Did you see Teddy Swims the other day at the American Music Awards? He had a pair of pants and he turned them into a T-shirt. If anybody else was to do that, you'd say this person's like homeless or something. But when Teddy Swims does it, it's hitting the runways of Milan, New York and London. This is new Teddy Swims, Mr. Know-It-All. It's new music here at I-98.

Nickelback, How You Remind Me, right across the Illawarra at I-98. You know I'm getting a spray tan tonight. I've never had a spray tan before in my whole life. You know, spray tans used to be the sort of realm of...

0: south towards Railway Street, the M1 motoring well from Mount Pleasant south through to Berkeley, and busy bun moving through Kembla Grange, the Princes Highway north into Fig Tree. 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Otherwise, a possible wet one tomorrow with a top of 20. I'm Andrea. That's the latest traffic on Feel Good I-98.
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0: Daft Punk, Get Lucky, it's 098. 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But next, it's Ned and Josh. 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
3: I-98 Traffic.
15: Traffic on the M1, flowing freely southbound through Mount Pleasant, past New Mount Pleasant Road, Central Bong, Crown Street and Keir Street, busy in both directions, and in Victory, heavy delays around Victory Road for the Princes Highway at the Avenue. 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Shower or two tomorrow with tops of 20. I'm Erin Healy. That's the latest on Feel Good I-98.
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16: Welcome to another edition of Ned and Josh at Night. Thank you very much for being here with us. Ned, how are you feeling for a Wednesday?
17: Yeah, I'm doing just fine, just swell. You're right. I think you said yesterday that today, Wednesday's going to feel like it's almost the end of the week. I feel like I'm already done.
16: Yeah, we're good. This is what I mean. 4 day weeks are the best. Now, Ned, coming up next, I've got some gossip, some showbiz news that I've brought to the table. And it's weird because unlike a lot of radio shows where you've got showbiz news, I'm going to go straight off the top and say I don't believe this at all. I think this is complete nonsense. However, yeah, if it is real,
17: yep,
16: there's one aspect of it that I haven't heard anybody talk about yet that we need to blow the lid off.
17: All right, so you're saying, like, ignore the top heading.
16: I don't think this is real.
17: The subheading, yep, though, is where the interest lies.
16: Is what the hell is going to happen here? Okay, let's find out. We'll do it up next.

0: The Illawarra's Feel Good. I-98, you got Ned and Josh at night for a Wednesday. This is a real situation of I'll believe it when I see it. And I would state for the record that I don't think this is real. I think this is gossip. Apparently, Taylor Swift is going to marry Travis Kelce at Madison Square Garden. Apparently, they've decided it is a place where they can get enough people in there of all of their association, like everybody that they love and all of that. But, and this is the part where apparently it's real, it's also completely secure. It's a place in New York where they could actually shut it down and people could get there conveniently, but they would be assured total privacy.
1: Yeah, you could run it like it was a festival or a concert or something.
0: Now, once again,
1: How big is Madison Square?
0: 20,000 seats.
1: Yeah.
0: Okay. Once again, I don't believe this is real. Okay? I don't... Yeah. I'm not buying into it.
1: Sure.
0: But I do... And I'm so nervous about this because we're wading into territory here that is obviously very volatile on the internet with Taylor Swift. But this isn't even a besmirching of her. It's just, if this was real, have we all forgotten that in the rafters of Madison Square Garden is a permanent hanging banner that just says Harry Styles?
1: Yeah.
0: Because he performed a record number of shows there. Yep. They literally hung his name in the rafters.
1: Yeah, it was quite an achievement.
0: That's there constantly. Mm-hmm. No matter the event, that's there. Do they take that down? Do they cover that up? Do they ignore that it's there? Is everyone secure enough in whatever to just go... Yeah, sure. Your ex's name is literally hanging up there like a billboard as we get married.
1: Yeah.
0: I'll just face the other way. Like, what are we doing about that barrier?
1: I think you have to be, I mean, again, not that this is the way that the world works and all, but as Travis Kelce, you can't be that intimidated by Harry Styles.
0: I wouldn't have thought.
1: Like, and I'm not purely from a physical position.
0: And I'm not suggesting...
1: I could just go like this. And he would be dead.
0: I'm not suggesting there's any bad blood.
1: No.
0: Even. I'm just suggesting that if the option was there to have your ex's name hanging on the roof of where you're getting married or not, you got to pick not.
1: Yeah.
0: Like, you'd have to pick not.
1: And it's like, I get what you mean. It's like, and if you did want to be married in New York City, this kind of is the only place it could happen. But like to say that Taylor is not rich enough... not only cover herself, but cover all her friends. Like, go to an island that no one can get to. Like, you have so much money that you could fly everyone there privately.
0: Let's go back into the realm of reality. This is why I don't believe this.
1: I don't
0: believe we're actually using Madison Square Garden for a wedding.
1: Yeah.
0: Because there's also rumors going that she's going to sell tickets to fans, which I don't... I mean, she is a billionaire and a pop star billionaire. Like,
1: sure.
0: I think she's the first person to ever become a billionaire from just music.
1: Yeah.
0: Like, just music.
1: Sure.
0: She's not selling tickets to her wedding.
1: I
0: don't even think she's that much of a business person.
1: That being said, her business is just, like, being very honest about her, like, relationships and love and stuff. So
0: I can envision, and this is not even having a go at her at all, because I think she's very, very successful and obviously, but the thing...
1: What a choice of words.
0: The reason I'm... Because what I'm going to say is I actually think if she saw her fans as... an extension of her life story.
1: Sure.
0: Maybe you would want some fans at your wedding. Maybe you would go, you know what, you guys mean that much to me that it would be weird to have a list of guests at who I want at this event and not count some of my fans because they've been such a big part of my life. Maybe that would be lovely.
1: Yeah.
0: Not 20,000 of them.
1: No,
0: you don't need to fill out an arena is what I'm saying.
1: You want more loved ones and friends than you want fans, 100%. But I honestly do think that I don't know if it ever was a thing or if we need to initiate it, but I think we do start allowing people to be invited out of spite to your wedding. Like, have Scooter Braun in like the seventh row. And then when you get married, you just go like, screw you. I love that. I love being petty on the most important day of life.
0: I would buy tickets to that wedding. I would.
1: Please.
0: Yeah.
1: I'm not even a fan. I just want to see that drama so bad.
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3: I-98 traffic. Traffic on the M1, flowing freely southbound through Berkeley Pass, Northcliffe Drive, Central Wollongong, Crown Street and Kira Street, busy in both directions, Bulleye Pass, seeing some minor delays both ways. 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Shower or two tomorrow with tops of 20. I'm Erin Healy. That's the latest on Feel Good I-98.
4: 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Then came the work week. That was a bit of a dud. So we made the weekend. 2 days for mates to get together and do not work stuff. The weekend. Made for 4X.
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0: Christian and Bella's school takeover. Christian and Bella obviously doing the show live from schools all over the Illawarra. We've been talking about that. They're going to bring Brekkie games and $1,000 for your school. 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You've got Ned and Josh at night for a Wednesday.
1: I was reading a comic book the other day, just because I'm a learned
2: to pretend
1: jet.
2: It was

0: inherently born with these powers. But if I could put you in a machine and go like, there you go, you have all the Superman's powers.
1: Mm-hmm.
0: You can fly super fast, X-ray vision, very strong, cool breath.
1: Yep.
0: What else does he do? That's kind of it.
1: I mean, you're telling the story.
0: What? No, but
1: I
0: you
1: wasn't
0: know
1: ready to list Wikipedia-style Superman's powers.
0: You know Superman,
1: yeah,
0: though.
1: Yeah, I do. Like, can he read minds and stuff? No, he can't.
0: It seems like something he should be able to do, though.
1: Who knows?
0: He can listen really well. Yep. He's like a dog in that regard.
1: Can breathe out in space. Like, he can go into space without needing to breathe oxygen.
0: It's true. Yep. Does he hold his breath, or does he breathe in space? Exactly right.
1: It's like kind of like a
0: mystery.
1: A whale.
0: Huh? Oh, okay. Yeah, I get you. Yep. I understand.
1: A dugong. He goes into space with a lungs yeah. full of air and then just can
0: Superman,
1: handle it.
0: The dugong of superheroes.
1: Yeah.
0: Mm-hmm. Beautiful. If I could put you in a machine, I guess it's more Dr. Manhattan style, and just click, you were instantly Superman, do you think that all of your like anxieties would instantly go away? Or do you think you'd still be you, but just as Superman? Because I don't know if I'd be anxious if like... I knew that bullets wouldn't hit. Like, bullets would ricochet off me if I was in, God forbid, some kind of awful plane accident. Like, I could just fly away. As a matter of fact,
1: age?
0: I could save. I think he does age.
1: Yeah.
0: Because he's definitely older in some comics, and he's like,
1: the
0: I think
1: reason
0: it
1: I'm
0: really
1: asked,
0: depends
1: yeah.
0: on the writer.
1: I guess the reason I'm asking that question is because my anxiety would turn to everyone I loved was going to be...
0: Okay.
1: Everybody I loved was a vulnerable meat sack.
0: Yep.
1: And I was invincible.
0: Yeah, you were like a tortoise compared to everyone.
1: That would make me so nervous because I'd be like, things I want to do that I think are fun... really dangerous for the people around me.
0: Like, like what? Like, I love swimming in a volcano.
1: Yeah,
0: and
1: yeah.
0: And like, your wife's like, I can't do that, honey.
1: Do a spa. That's the best we can do. Or like,
0: we
1: I might
0: go to one of the hot water springs.
1: I think it might be fun to take Carrie up like flying. But then if I drop her, knowing that I want to do all these fun things,
0: I
1: but
0: think
1: I
0: you'll
1: can't.
0: Be like, babe, you really need to check out Saturn. And she's like, you know, I can't. And you're like...
1: Well, do the dugong thing. Just hold your breath. She's like, I can't hold my breath until Saturday.
0: As I pop out as she leaves the atmosphere. What's wrong, honey? I told you to hold your breath.
1: This is what I'm saying. There'd be moments you could experience that no one else could experience with you. You'd be very lonely.
0: It would be very, very lonely. And that's what they always say. I guess you also have to have... That's why Supergirl is pretty important. And Crypto. Because it's like, hey, you can have a dog and a cousin. Like, we'll throw you a
1: I wouldn't
0: of
1: want
0: bones.
1: A little yappy white dog, though.
0: Well,
1: Crypto's not meant to be that dog.
0: He's
1: it's
0: not.
1: Because James Gunn...
0: It's his James Gunn's dog that he adopted as well.
1: He's really nepoed in the dog because that's not who Crypto's meant to be.
0: Also, for the record, I know that every dog's adopted. Like, no one births a dog. I just wanted to say that for the record.
1: Yeah.
0: But yeah, I just was thinking about it. I was like, I just feel like the things I would never have to go to work. I kind of would become... I wouldn't be Superman.
1: No, you'd be like Hancock. You'd be like Will Smith.
0: Yes, okay.
1: Yeah,
0: I was like,
1: superhero.
0: Wouldn't be General Zod, the bad guy, but I definitely would be like, let me pitch this to you, world. I don't go berserk, and you also put $100 million in my bank account today. That's a pretty small sum in the terms of the world.
1: I think when you're Superman, you just take items. Like, it's not looting if you're Superman. You literally just go into a JB Hi-Fi and go,
0: Tower.
1: I'm taking this.
0: Hi-Fi? I want Mount Rushmore.
1: Okay.
0: I'm taking really big things.
1: All right, yeah. Well, once again,
0: I want one of the pyramids.
1: Still, no one's stopping you. So I guess at the end of the day...
2: It's mate against mate.
3: He's got it!
2: It's state against state. And after the Blues created Origin history in Game 1...
3: It's the great escape!
2: It's time for the Shield to return to New South Wales. And the best place to watch State of Origin Game 2? 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
3: It goes through the hands. Cleary, Tedesco.
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0: It's Illawarra's Feel Good. I-98. You got Ned and Josh at night for a Wednesday.
1: Josh, I'm struggling a little bit with the night show. I know we've been doing it for a few weeks now.
0: Sure,
1: but
0: yeah. What's your issue?
1: Huge
0: Come
1: part.
0: Come talk to Daddy.
1: I'm good. You know what? It doesn't matter. That's now my only issue.
0: That's the only issue.
1: You know what? Thank you to you, honestly.
0: Gather around.
1: For putting my issue way into perspective.
0: Come and speak to Papa.
1: Nothing as bad as what I just heard. I was just going to say, I'm so used to doing the radio and drinking coffee, but if I drink as much coffee as I used to, I won't sleep tonight.
0: Yeah.
1: But yeah.
0: Yeah, breakfast radio to a night show transition.
1: It's hard.
0: A lot less caffeine at night. Yeah.
1: I'll be honest, I'm fine though. Just please don't call yourself daddy
0: ever
1: anymore.
0: Again.
1: Yeah. I won't complain about anything as long as you don't.
0: Ever again or just while the sun's not out?
1: Just while the sun's not out.
2: 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Christian and Bella for breakfast. On I-98.
3: Your name's Alan for your boyfriend. Isn't that weird? He's in his 30s, his name's Alan.
4: Alan!
3: Usually you think of older guys, like in their 50s, 60s.
5: There's a guy that works here and he's 41 and his name's Alan. And you quite often say, he's so weird, Alan.
3: No, I don't.
5: Yeah, you do.
3: No, I don't.
5: Yeah, you do. Alan, who works here, is just staring through the window looking at you.
3: You're all right, Al. Calm down. Jesus.
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0: Seth and Josh at 9, thank you for being with us on a Wednesday. It is lovely to have your company any day, but particularly a Wednesday, I find.
1: Why a Wednesday? What
0: just a painful day. Just a painful, painful day.
1: And we all got through it together, didn't
0: yeah,
1: we?
0: Yeah, we did. Yep.
1: Look at us. I'm so proud of us.
0: I am.
1: More importantly, myself. I'm really proud of myself. I also have made a discovery that I honestly, again, think I should be patted on the back, but it can't be me again.
0: Self-congratulations-a-thon continues.
1: No, that's
0: everybody.
1: What I'd like to. I'd like it to stop because I'd like everyone else to start congratulating me.
0: I'm sick
1: of it coming from just me. I need someone else
0: to
1: come.
0: Well, I'll need to hear this idea that's so amazing that you deserve congratulations.
1: I just think I've found a new extinct species.
0: Okay.
1: Something that doesn't happen anymore in today's society, and I long for the days.
0: Well, we're going to find out what that extinct species is and why Ned deserves to be congratulated for discovering it.
1: Yes. Up

0: The Illawarras feel good. I-98, you got Ned and Josh at night?
1: We don't really even have bands anymore. It's far more likely you're just going to get a solo artist nowadays.
0: Mm.
1: And I don't know if that's financial indicator.
2: Yeah.
1: Whatever they say. Recession indicator. That's what they say. I don't know if it's that, but I kind of do miss a band because you had at least like four people to pick from.
0: Mm-hmm,
1: like your favorite didn't have to be Post Malone because there was like three other guys that you could be like, well, I actually like the drummer a lot.
3: Alex Warren. Is that a singer?
1: I think so.
3: Teddy
1: Warren. Yeah, he does the... No, that's Teddy Swims and Alex Warren.
3: Alex Swims.
1: Yeah.
3: They're all just interchangeable first names and last names. Yeah. They can all be singers at this point.
1: Exactly right. But I do miss the days of bands. Specifically. Like
3: the drummer's a cool guy.
1: Yeah, exactly.
3: The bassist's a cool guy.
1: And that's actually what I want to talk about, because not only did we used to have bands, but your band could be so big. Obviously, the front man gets a lot of it. Any band, the front man is obviously going to be the headline act. And everyone's,
3: it's in the word.
1: Exactly right. Mm-hmm. Your Mick Jaggers, I guess there was no real front man for the Beatles, was there? They were all of them but Ringo were the front man.
3: Well, Paul and John, I think, kind of were famously arguing over who it would be.
1: Yeah. You know what? I could argue George. I could.
3: Yeah.
1: But you could potentially become such a big band that one of your other band members could get a nickname.
0: Mm.
1: For example, Slash.
3: Yep.
1: From Guns N' Roses.
3: Flea,
1: exactly. Flea from the Red Hot Chili Peppers. Edge from U2.
0: Mm-hmm. Mm-hmm.
1: I really miss the days with just like, if you got big enough, you could give yourself a fun little nickname.
3: Yeah, yeah. Mm-hmm.
1: Like, you just don't see that anymore ever. Even bands nowadays, it's like you're kind of lucky to have the front man get a nickname.
3: Yeah.
1: Nowadays, I don't know. This is what I mean. I can't even think of a band that's come out recently. I know Greta Van Fleet. I like them.
3: Yep.
1: But they aren't even big enough that I know the front man's name for that band.
3: I think at the end of the day, it's just people going, you know what, in this economy, in this streaming ecosystem that we live in, because I would argue Somba would have been a band at one point. He could have been.
1: If he
3: writes all the things, he does all the lyrics, he makes the songs himself.
1: Okay.
3: But if he just had a few more mates and he was willing to...
1: If you think it was 2005, Somba would have been an ensemble.
3: I reckon he gets a few mates and goes, look, obviously, I'll do a lot of this, but you guys can coast with me if you'd like.
1: Yeah.
3: And he just takes his mates around the world touring, and that's a band now.
1: Exactly right.
3: But he's gone, you know what? We're getting, what, a cent a stream?
1: Yep.
3: I'm not sharing this with anybody.
1: I can't afford
3: to. I'm doing all the work. I'm going to be Somba by myself and hire a bunch of session musicians to be my band.
1: It is it's a financial recession indicator, but also an attention span recession indicator, where it's like, look, like the girl, like the Cash Me Outside, how about that girl? She feels like she came around 15 lifetimes ago.
3: Yes, yeah.
1: Mm-hmm. Like, there are so many people now that pop up, a flash in the pan, they're the most talked about person on Earth, and then, like, the Hawk Tour girl.
3: Yep.
1: God knows where she is. And that was, like, 2 years ago.
3: We don't have enough attention span to learn five band
1: members. Exactly.
3: Yeah, those days are gone. They're gone.

0: Obviously, Origin heading back to Melbourne next week. The best place to watch Game 2. Not so obviously. It's going to be your lounge room. You can win the ultimate Origin package worth over $5,000, an 85-inch TV, soundbar, and 4-burner barbecue. Tomorrow morning, that's up for grabs again with Christian and Bella. And all day at work here on the Illawarra's Feel Good I-98. You got Ned and Josh at night.
1: So I was laying in bed this morning, everyone had gone, and I was still here, and I was just contemplating the world, Ned. It's a special time of morning where I can consider whether I get out of bed promptly and make an actual day of myself, or sloth it up.
2: Yeah.
1: And I decided to get up promptly.
2: That makes sense.
1: I was like,
2: that it wasn't a day you could write off.
1: Seize the early bird, gets the whatever. But I did, I was laying there for just a second, and as I decided to get up, I thought I had like a home invasion happening.
2: Well, you thought someone had broken in.
1: I did. Well, no, because I had the sliding door open so the dogs could come in. And down. So this is downstairs. And I hear this noise. Like...
2: okay.
1: Like a very human burp.
2: Yeah. Oh, burp. That sounded me to more like a vomit.
1: Oh,
2: a
1: no,
2: little
1: sorry.
2: Vom.
1: No, I can't. I haven't had enough carbonated beverages to do a convincing burp today. But fine. It was just a very... It was almost like a very feminine burp.
2: Yep. Okay.
1: And I thought, oh, no. Someone's just come in from the backyard and just let themselves in.
2: Mm-hmm. They've gotten past my security of two dogs.
1: And I came downstairs sort of ready to have like a, excuse me, what's going on here type situation.
2: Yeah. By the way, if someone's in your house, you don't have to be polite to them.
1: Oi!
2: If you've not invited them in, you don't have to then also greet them courteously.
1: Excuse me, madam.
2: No, you can be like, why are you here?
1: No, I came downstairs to find only the dogs.
2: Of course.
1: Which says that one of, of course, fine, whatever. I was not aware that dogs burp like that.
2: Yep.
1: I've never heard that before.
2: Yep, Lenny burps constantly.
1: Does he really?
2: And like an old dad. Like he goes like... like that's how he burps. Fully not like a... burp, like a full... He just is like... it's gross because you eat a lot of shit. So it's usually... It's like he might as well have farted.
1: I it literally took me aback because this burp sounded so human-like.
2: Mm.
1: Like it sound, I really was picturing who was going to be downstairs.
2: Yeah.
1: It sounded like an early 20s, like I'm embarrassed that I'm burping, but I'm just going to burp quietly.
2: Heavens.
1: Burp. Yeah. Oh, heavens, I've burped.
2: I feel like a burp is not involuntary. Like I feel like with a burp, you can do a Lenny type thing. So if you broke into someone's house, you probably would do like a... Yep. If you needed to burp, if you were getting gassy from the stress
1: Doing
2: robbing someone, I guess.
1: A cartoon burp probably isn't what you'd do.
2: It's like a fart, maybe not so much. But again, you can do stuff to dampen that. It doesn't have to be as loud as it possibly is.
1: This was pushed out.
2: Yeah, exactly.
1: This was almost like I'm going to really fix my stomach problem here by burping.
2: So what are you going to do? Try and catch the girls burping? I promise you it's the most... fact we're even talking about it is giving it far too much validity.
1: I understand that this is a discovery for me.
2: It's wildly boring.
1: For a lot of people. But I will say at the end of the day, I almost don't want to see it. I want it to stay shrouded in mystery.
2: Yeah.
1: Like, I don't know which one did it. I don't know which of the two dogs did it. I'm thinking it was Cosmo.
2: But it...
1: Because she's smaller.
2: It's so... Whatever you think it is in your mind, I guarantee is going to be more excited than actually seeing it.
1: Do they look like a person when they do it?
2: No. What does a person look like other than like...
1: It's like a little bit of a...
2: they like...
1: like a clown
2: Lenny
1: at a carnival.
2: Lenny extends his neck like he's going
1: to
2: vomit.
1: Oh, okay.
2: So it's really... I'm like, oh, okay, great, mate. Well done.
1: This has been a really, really good one for ASMR. Some people hearing some real intense sounds they've never
2: heard.
1: The
2: best we can intimidate. Our best impressions of dogs burping for everyone on their drive to work.
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0: It's Ned and Josh at Night, and that brings our little show to an end for another evening. Thank you for spending some time with us.
1: I loved it. Quick question for you.
0: Yeah.
1: You and I hugged yesterday after the show.
0: Yeah.
1: Little ominous, I'll be honest.
0: Why?
1: I don't know. Like, we just don't hug all that often. So, like,
0: I just feel like sometimes
1: you just gave me a hug, and I thought I was like, I thought you'd put a curse on me or something really bad was going to happen to me on the way home.
0: Yeah, I actually, the honest reason I did it,
1: yeah.
0: I thought something bad was going to happen to you on the way home.
1: Then tell me.
0: No,
1: don't give me a hug.
0: I've got to put that in your brain because then you'll drive in a weird way.
1: No!
0: You'll do like, I just literally, that's the reason I hugged you.
1: No, it's like going back in time and then giving a vague suggestion to someone how someone might avoid a disaster.
0: Did you do anything more carefully?
1: No. If anything, I was way more at risk because I was like, why the hell did he hug me like that? It was almost like you gave me Fredo's kiss. Like, what are you doing?
0: Let's just start every single show with a hug and end every show with a hug moving forward.
1: No.
0: And that way they can't be cursed.
1: I want you starting a show with a hug. That's fine. Don't ever say goodbye to me and hug me because I'm always going to assume what's happening.
0: Today's the day.
1: I got to avoid main roads or something after that.
0: Speak to you tomorrow. Bye.
1: See ya.
2: It's mate against mate.
3: He's got it!
2: It's state against state. And after the Blues created Origin, history in Game 1.
3: It's the great escape!
2: It's time for the Shield to return to New South Wales. And the best place to watch State of Origin Game 2? At home, obviously. It's freezing in Melbourne. I-98 is sending you to the couch in style with the ultimate State of Origin entertainment package worth over $5,000. An 85-inch TV, soundbar, and four-burner barbecue to host Game 2 in your place. While everyone else is rugging up in Melbourne, you'll be watching the Blues on the biggest screen in the street.
3: It goes through the hands.
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0: It's mate against mate.
1: He's got it!
0: It's state against state. And after the Blues created Origin history in Game 1...
1: It's the great escape!
0: It's time for the Shield to return to New South Wales. And the best place to watch State of Origin Game 2? 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It's freezing in Melbourne. I-98 is sending you to the couch in style with the ultimate State of Origin entertainment package worth over $5,000. An 85-inch TV, soundbar and four-burner barbecue to host Game 2 in your place. While everyone else is rugging up in Melbourne, you'll be watching the Blues on the biggest screen in the street.
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0: It's mate against mate.
1: He's got it!
0: It's state against state. And after the Blues created Origin history in Game 1...
1: It's the great escape!
0: It's time for the Shield to return to New South Wales. And the best place to watch State of Origin Game 2? At home, obviously. It's freezing in Melbourne. I-98 is sending you to the couch in style with the ultimate State of Origin entertainment package worth over $5,000. An 85-inch TV, soundbar and four-burner barbecue to host Game 2 in your place. While everyone else is rugging up in Melbourne, you'll be watching the Blues on the biggest screen in the street.
1: It goes through the hands. Cleary, Tedesco.
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let's get the party started. 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That's when I knew that your heart was starring. Friends to lovers need a part to star in. 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

0: It's mate against mate.
1: He's got it!
0: It's state against state. And after the Blues created origin history in Game 1...
1: It's the great escape!
0: It's time for the Shield to return to New South Wales. And the best place to watch State of Origin Game 2? At home, obviously. It's freezing in Melbourne. I-98 is sending you to the couch in style with the ultimate State of Origin entertainment package worth over $5,000. An 85-inch TV, soundbar and four-burner barbecue to host Game 2 in your place. While everyone else is rugging up in Melbourne, you'll be watching the Blues on the biggest screen in the street.
1: It goes through the hands. Cleary, Tedesco.
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3: 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I remember exactly what I saw. 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
2: So you went to the game at Wynn Stadium.
3: 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And it's not a great thing to go for a team that makes you want to sulk and cry a little bit in the car park before you walk into work. 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
2: That's right. And you should be with them through thick and
3: 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Yeah.
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0: Christian and Bella for breakfast.
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0: It's mate against mate.
1: He's got it!
0: It's state against state. And after the Blues created origin history in Game 1...
1: It's the great escape!
0: It's time for the Shield to return to New South Wales. And the best place to watch State of Origin Game 2? At home, obviously. It's freezing in Melbourne. I-98 is sending you to the couch in style with the ultimate State of Origin entertainment package worth over $5,000. An 85-inch TV, soundbar and four-burner barbecue to host Game 2 in your place. While everyone else is rugging up in Melbourne, you'll be watching the Blues on the biggest screen in the street.
1: It goes through the hands. Cleary, Tedesco.
0: Oh. Win with Christian and Bella, then all day at work. Domain Warrawong. 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Feel good. I-98.
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1: I was talking to someone yesterday afternoon and I found out, like, I've spoken to this person a few times, not really nice guy, super friendly. Mm-hmm. And I found out yesterday he'd been to jail. He told me.
2: Where were you talking, at the shop or?
1: No, we were just talking on the street. Yeah, like outside the shops.
2: Oh, so he lives near you?
1: No, outside the shops. Oh, but we were not in a shop or anything. But I've run into him a few times and had a chat with him. He's a listener.
2: Okay.
1: And he said, yeah, I've been in jail. Can't even remember how I came up. And I was like, what? Really? And this is all internally, right? Because you know you have to hold the face when you're talking to someone.
2: Yeah. But, well, because did your brain first go, what did he do?
1: Yeah, absolutely. And I did ask what he did. And I know that's probably not etiquette. But I was like, really? And he was like, yeah, a couple of years. And I said, what'd you do?
2: A couple of years.
1: And he said armed robbery. Oh. And I was like, wow, holy crap.
2: But
1: and
2: was this like ages ago? Like when he was in his early 20s?
1: Yeah. I didn't go too far into it, but I assume so because I feel like he's like back in society and all normal and stuff. I guess.
2: Right.
1: I don't know.
2: Right.
1: But the amount of questions I wanted to ask this guy and I didn't.
2: Well, look at the phone line.
1: Hey, we've got, 422-698-98. Have you been to jail? Because immediately, we're obviously not saying you should go to jail or do things that put you in jail. But it's fascinating
2: for people
1: who haven't been. Because you always think, how would I go in jail?
2: Well, remember we used to watch the show 60 Days In?
1: Oh, it was wild.
2: And so you would go into a real jail, but the people in the jail didn't know that you were just part of a TV show.
1: Yeah.
2: So you had to find out who's top dog.
1: I reckon
2: I'd be top dog.
1: Well, this is the thing. I don't know. You're very nice, though, but you're quite physically large.
2: Tall.
1: Yeah, you're tall.
2: Oh, okay, large.
1: Okay. You have reach. Let's just say that. You have reach. Okay. I think I'd go, like, one of two ways. I'd either go really well or I'd go really bad.
2: Yeah.
1: Yeah.
2: Yeah, like, you're on the precipice.
1: There's no in-between for me. You know what I mean?
2: They'd have a good time in the show.
1: If that's how it went, yeah, because, look, my feathery hair and girlish body, I'd be a big hit. But also, like, I think I'm quite... like good with talking and like I can like talk people into stuff. So I could be top dog. You never know.
2: You could be. Let's go to Aaron in Wollongong.
1: We'll find out about this. Aaron, hello, mate.
2: Thanks for the call, Az.
3: Hey, you're all right. How are you?
2: Appreciate it. Really well. So you spent some time in jail?
3: Yeah, I've been in jail twice when I was younger. Just in a rough patch at the time.
2: Yeah, of course.
3: I was an addict at the time and I just went off the rails from just trouble. Line stuff.
1: Yeah, and getting into you get into situations and it's hard to get yourself out of it. Slippery slope. But obviously you're doing well now, Aaron, which is the good news.
3: Mate, I'm sober. I've been clean for 2 years. I've got a beautiful daughter now and I'm engaged to my beautiful soulmate.
2: Oh, come on. That's great, Aaron. Well done.
1: Now,
3: everything's well.
2: Good.
1: Can we go to a quick break and come back to you and ask you questions about what it's like inside?
3: Yeah, sure.
1: Oh, I'm so excited.
2: Let's do it.
1: Because can I just ask before we move on, if you meet someone who's been to jail, is it not like you're
2: uncouth.
1: Not supposed, it's uncouth to ask questions?
3: Look, I'll tell you, it's nothing like people say it is on the outside.
1: Stick around to find out more, Aaron. You are fantastic.
2: Yes.
1: It's on 98 with Christian and

0: Seriously on Christian and Bella for Breakfast.
1: I was just telling the story that I was talking to someone yesterday and found out what, during conversation, I've met them a bunch of times, really nice person, found out they had served a few years in jail. Didn't know what I could ask and what I couldn't ask. I've learned a few things about it, but I thought, might be uncouth to ask that person while I'm talking to them. So you know what I'll do? I'll come to work tomorrow. This is what I thought. I'll come to work tomorrow and instead just talk about them and ask heaps of people.
2: Good idea.
1: Just ask 100,000 people.
2: Yeah.
1: And we should get some answers. Now, we do have Aaron from Wollongong on the line. He has spent some time inside and has turned his life around. It's great talking to him, actually, because he has completely turned his life around. He now has a daughter and a fiance, and he joins us this morning. Hello, Aaron.
3: Hey, how are you?
2: Aaron, a lot of people will be so fascinated when you tell them that you have served time and they ask all the questions. Do you get it a lot?
3: Yeah, sometimes, yeah.
2: Okay.
1: Okay, so tell us a little bit about it. Firstly, what's it like? Is it like what we all assume it's like because we've seen movies?
3: Look, it's nothing like the movies. When I was first in it, your anxiety hits the roof, you're on guard, you know, you're watching your back, you don't know what to expect, right? But, Yeah, first time was a bit rough. I was only a little guy back then. But second time around, I kind of knew what to expect. Like, it's not that bad. Like, you just got to respect everyone. Keep to yourself. People will come up there and approach you. You just stick to yourself, really. You know what I mean?
1: Yeah. What's the night before? Sorry to jump in. The night before, I would assume that you'd be just so nervous the first time going in, right?
3: Yeah. Mm. I was very nervous. Yeah. Yeah, I didn't see it coming, and I was just thinking about family and that, and how the system works at the time. The second time around was a bit easier for me. I kind of fitted in, you know. I made friends in there just to keep me by and keep me sane. I trained every day and just got used to the system and how it worked. But the shittest part was, getting moved every 2 weeks. So I started in Silverwater.
2: Mm. Oh, wow.
3: I went into detox. They put you in like a detox cell.
2: Yeah.
3: You detox for a week. And then that's the worst because there's crazy,
1: crazy stuff going on there. Yeah.
3: Mate, 2 o'clock in the morning, people are smacking their head on the walls.
1: Oh, God, that's wild stuff. Isn't
3: it?
1: Yeah. It's a lot, it would be a lot to deal with, like, because you don't see that in, like, the outside world, I guess.
3: No, you don't.
2: I know a lot of people will be listening now thinking, what did you do to get in there? Because Silverwater's pretty heavy.
3: Yeah, I won't say too much. Like, I just got stuck in a bad crowd and I was an addict at the time. I'll be honest, I was hooked on some hard drugs.
2: Yeah.
3: And I just got stuck in a roller coaster at the time.
1: Yeah.
3: And got involved with a bit more things, and it got me into more trouble.
2: And how long did you serve, Aaron?
3: Look, it wasn't very long. I was looking at 5 years all up, but I only served 5 months, I think. And at that point, I was like, I've had enough. I need to make changes. And I applied for rehab, and because of my record of drug charges, like being pulled over with drugs in my system and stuff, I got approved for rehab.
1: Yeah, wow. Okay. Well, it's unreal that you turned everything around because it could go the other way entirely.
2: Yeah. Yeah. Well, let's go behind the scenes. So, food wise, is it as bad as it looks?
3: It's not the best, but it gets you by.
1: Yeah. Okay. And what about like a little, because we always read about like shivs and stuff like that, or like the way people make stuff in jail. Is there stuff like?
3: Oh yeah, that's real. Yeah, people make shivs in there. Okay. I remember the first time I went to jail, I was in Park Lee. I was in the lineups to go to the phone, and some big muscly African fella pushes in the line, and I'm talking to some new bloke. I think he was Lebanese, and he was he's like, "Oh, that bloke just pushed in front of you," and I'm like, "What?" And he's like, he rolls down his shorts, and there's this massive shiv, and it was like a steel bar with a very sharp edge. And he goes, "Go shiv him." And I'm like, "What the hell?"
1: Jeez,
3: no way.
1: So it is like there is okay. So some of it is like we think it is because we've seen it in the movies. That's hectic.
2: Aaron, what's the worst thing about it?
3: About jail?
2: About jail?
3: Yes. You constantly just got to be on guard.
2: Yeah.
3: Because anyone in there will turn on you for anything.
1: Yeah.
3: Wow. You know, I got lucky. I had someone that was, Yeah, he was sane. He was good. He wasn't. He hadn't lost a plot. He wasn't on drugs in there. Like in jail, it's Bupe's very popular.
1: Yeah. Okay. Man, it's wild stuff. And just last one, because we do have to move on. And thank you very much for sharing all this as well. Right. Is there like a structure, like there is like Top Dog? You know, everyone talks about Top Dog. Is that a thing?
3: Well, the jails I've been to, I didn't come across that. Everyone kind of stuck to themselves.
1: Yeah.
3: But, yeah, I started in Silverwater, ended up in Newcastle, and then all the way to Grafton.
1: Oh, wow.
2: Oh, God.
1: You did a bit of travelling.
3: Another word for Grafton is Clarence Jail, and that's probably the best jail I've been to. There's vending machines, there's programs.
2: Okay, but, we don't want to encourage people to aspire.
1: You're making it sound quite nice, Aaron, to be honest.
2: Give a message to the kids. A lot of kids in the car driving to school at the moment. It's horrible.
1: Yeah, for someone who's done it.
3: It is horrible. I regret it very much, but it pointed me in the right direction, and now I have a purpose for my life now.
2: We're so proud of you, Aaron.
1: Yeah, we are. Because it would be hard to turn your entire life around.
3: Yeah, I've come a long way, mate, and I've put a lot of work in to be where I'm at today. And one in a million you see in Illawarra.
1: Yeah. Wow. Good on you, mate. That's really good.
2: So good.
1: What a good caller.
2: Thank you, Aaron.
1: Interesting.
2: It's so interesting, isn't it?
1: Still don't know how I'd go. How do you reckon you'd go?
2: I think I'd be, I don't know, because I'm tall.
1: So you think you'd be top dog?
2: And I'm
1: or
2: loud.
1: At least you'd be the centre in the basketball team.
2: I'd be an alley-oops.
0: 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I-98 traffic.
4: Off to a quiet start across the board. The M1 Princess Motorway is all clear in either direction between Yalla and West Wollongong. Also no problems in either direction through Mount Ousley for the M1. If you headed further on to Helensburg, onto Sydney, it's a clear run. Memorial Drive is very quiet in both directions between North Wollongong and Bulleye. And Bulleye Pass, no hold-ups in either direction between Lawrence Hargrave Drive and the Bulleye Lookout. Influenza is serious, but it isn't as scary if you're vaccinated. The flu vaccine is recommended for everyone aged 6 months and over. 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A top of 20 with some rain expected. I'm Jace Flaxman. That's the latest on Feel Good, I-98.
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15: A light shower or two today, reaching 20. Good morning, I'm Emma Smith with your 5:30 news. The Victorian Premier has reflected on AFL legend Neil Danaher's courage during his state funeral at the MCG. The Prime Minister, footy greats and Neil's family also delivered tributes. Jacinta Allen recalled a letter Neil Danaher sent her last year.
16: He wrote, "You can't always choose what happens, but you can always choose how you respond. Waiting for certainty keeps you stuck, and courage begins the moment you decide."
15: A report will be prepared for the coroner after two people were killed in a multi-vehicle crash south of Nowra. A car and two trucks collided on the Princes Highway near Falls Creek just after 8 a.m. yesterday, blocking the highway. The driver and passenger of the car tragically died at the scene. They're yet to be formally identified. A 27-year-old truck driver was airlifted to St. George Hospital in a serious condition after being freed from the wreckage. The driver of the second truck, a 73-year-old man, was taken to Wollongong Hospital for non-life-threatening injuries. And hundreds of corporate jobs could be cut at Woolworths as the supermarket giant moves roles overseas.
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15: Rabbitohs coach Wayne Bennett has revealed the NRL apologised for two blunders during last week's loss to Manly. He's given his view on the review system.
17: I asked myself the question, why, if it's such a great innovation, why aren't the other codes buying into it? The other codes aren't buying into it because they realise it's not going to help their game.
15: And there are reports out of the UK that Ben Stokes is considering standing down as England Test captain.
18: Stock clearance sale June 11 to 14. Southern Classic Cars, Coromel Street. Don't miss out.
15: A light shower or two today, reaching 20. Mostly sunny tomorrow, reaching 20 again. Partly cloudy, tops of 22 forecast on Saturday. Right now in West Wollongong, it's 16 degrees on I-98.

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1: So you know how I'm into trying new things at the moment. Like we were talking about the perineum the other day.
2: Sunning the perineum.
1: Yeah.
2: This is something that's been going on for a little while. If you don't know about it, Pete Evans was the first real big like celebrity in Australia to start talking about it. But essentially, you just heels over your ears to the sky, and you just sun that area.
1: And it energises you.
2: Yeah.
1: It's like having an 8-hour sleep if you do it for like 5 days.
2: I don't know if I believe that though.
1: Well, I don't know either. I haven't tried it yet, but I'm thinking about it.
2: I might go out in the backyard and try it. I'll warn my neighbours now.
1: Yeah, give it a go.
2: I'll do it this afternoon.
1: Yeah, go
2: I'm going to pop
1: it.
2: Out and I'm just going to present.
1: Presenting?
2: To the sun and just see what happens. Because I don't, surely it's not like an 8-hour sleep. You get a bit of sun on that
1: but
2: area.
1: But imagine
2: come on.
1: If it is. Like but that's life-changing.
2: Why would it be that? Is there something going on in that area?
1: Yeah, because it's something about the thin skin there and it goes into your body.
2: It sounds completely made up. And this is coming from, like, Pete Evans, the guy who used to ride his horse naked.
1: I know.
2: Remember
1: we used to
2: that?
1: Make fun, this is what I'm saying. We used to make fun of Pete Evans and now I'm at the age where I'm like, that sounds actually quite good.
2: Well, it comes out of desperation, I think. Do you know what I mean? Like, you start
1: I don't feel desperate.

0: I wouldn't say you're desperate, but you're definitely reaching for things.
1: What do you mean?
0: And you know what? This is why I say this, because we do breakfast radio, so we get up very early.
1: Yeah.
0: We have young kids. We've got a lot going on. We're in a tough time in the economy. Like, there's a lot happening. There's a lot floating around in the world where people are like, I need something to help me just white knuckle it through this period in my life. And that's why I think you're thinking about things like sunning your perineum.
1: Yeah.
0: Sunning the gooch is an interesting choice.
1: Sunning the bum.
0: But I'm open to it too. Like, I'm in the same boat.
1: Yeah, but it must be a late 30s.
0: It's the SS desperation is what that boat's called.
1: It must be your late 30s going into your 40s and above.
0: Okay, let's have a quick look at this. There's an AI overview of sunning the perineum. There are no proven health benefits to sunning your boat.
1: Who says?
0: Well, AI. Oh. So, and it actually says there's no proven health benefits to sunning your butt. A practice formerly known as perineum sunning. While social media influencers claim it provides a massive energy boost, increases libido, and improves sleep, medical professionals and scientific research state that these claims are entirely baseless and the practice is highly dangerous. I'm still giving it a shot. I don't care. Still going for
1: it. You do it first and let me know.
0: I'm going, you watch. I'm pretty flexible.
1: Do you know other things I've tried and you have made fun of is I high-five myself every morning in the mirror.
0: So weird.
1: But it changes your pathways in your brain, so it's like a positive. So if you feel tired, you're like, oh, it's going to be a great day. Boom, high-five. That helps.
0: Yeah, I think there's something to say for changing the neural pathways in your brain, definitely.
1: So I'm about
0: to go to a hypnotherapist to help me give up vaping.
1: There you go.
0: I never would have done that. And even now I'm like, this is not going to work.
1: No.
0: But it might.
1: It might. So we're reaching for things. We're trying new things. Because why not? That's my motto.
0: Yeah.
1: Why not?
0: She's always bringing something insane to the show. Like, and remember, are you energising your crystal still?
1: I never did that. You always add that to my
0: stories. Did I make that up?
1: I've never done that in my life.
0: Well, see, I've said that as a joke so many times, I actually started to believe it.
1: I know. And you need to stop doing that because you keep on doing that. It's not true. So there's a thing called Scream Club, and I think the Illawarra need to get around this. I think we need to create the Christian Abella Scream Club.
0: Okay.
1: Okay. So what these people are doing is they go to a lake or an ocean. Hello. Look at this beautiful city.
0: Fantastic. We've got one right here.
1: They all stand together and they just let out a big scream. Keeps going.
0: Oh, well, that's terrible. Imagine paying millions of dollars to live on the beach and waking up to that.
1: You're on Cliff Road here.
0: what the hell? Okay.
1: Now, it's a global movement and people gather. It's to release tension, grief and everyday pressures through a shared scream.
0: But what is the actual benefit? So it's just getting all those pressures out?
1: You just let it all out, but it fosters community and emotional release all at the same time and you're connected. We're all about community here at R98, Christian Abella.
0: Yeah, we are. That does sound tap, though.
1: Do
0: you remember, okay, just before we jump into it, do you remember, and you were there for the conversation, my older brother and his wife said that when they argue, they live by the beach, so they go down where the waves are and scream at each other while the waves are crashing so no one can hear and they can be as loud as they want and get everything out. And I remember both of us turning to each other and going, well, that is unhinged.
1: Yes, but now that I'm older, I think how great you took it out of the house so the kids didn't see it.
0: No, just do it like a normal family. Just yell so all the neighbours hear. No. It cares. And the kids go, and go upstairs.
1: Is mum and dad okay? I think we should do it now, guys. Wherever you are, driving to work, driving to school, whatever you're doing, let's do a collective scream.
0: And look, but that's a long one.
1: No, we'll just do it for as long as we can.
0: Yes, right? Are you in on this?
1: Jessica, Emma from News, get involved.
0: Oh, she's saying her throat's sore.
1: Here we go. Everybody.
0: Well, no one else is coming in.
1: Don't be shy in the car.
0: Em, you want to come in?
1: Do it in the car. Kids in the car, let this out so we can start our hump day the way it's meant to be. We're releasing all of our emotions.
0: No one else has come in. I just want you to know I'm only doing this out of friendship to you.
1: Jessica's doing it.
0: But hold on, we're screaming, are we?
1: Yes, we are.
0: Okay, let's wait for Jessica. She's coming in.
1: Here we go.
0: Yeah. Oh, how good's this? Our boss is going to love this. What did you guys do on the show this morning? You just screamed. Oh, they're both coming in now.
1: It's a Christian and Bella Scream Club, and you're a part of it, Illawarra. Okay. Do it in the car. Let everything out. Release it. Emma, are you in? You love this?
0: Emma, you in?
1: Yep.
0: She's in.
1: Here we go.
0: Not directly into the mic, though, Em. Make sure you just turn away from the mic.
1: If you're driving the car right now, get ready. Here we go. 3, 2, 1.
0: I feel like I had a lot of pain in there, in my screen.
2: That felt good.
1: Doesn't it feel good? And I think tomorrow we should try the laugh club where you just laugh. And to laugh and laugh. Ready? Go.
0: No, that looks unhinged, that one.
1: It makes you laugh.
2: It turns into a real laugh.
0: Are you okay?
1: And then you feel better.
0: I'm glad you two enjoyed it because no one in the car did.
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4: Only the lightest of traffic on Memorial Drive and no problems in either direction between Bulleye and North Wollongong. The M1 Princess Motorway through Mount Ousley is all clear up or down the mountain. Bulleye Pass looking good also and no worries in either direction between Lawrence Hargrave Drive in Thirroul and the Bulleye Lookout. 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

0: A light shower or two today, reaching 20. Good morning, I'm Emma Smith with your 6 o'clock news. The US president is promising further strikes against Iran as he issues a fresh plea for officials to sign a peace deal. Exchanges of strikes between the nations resumed after the downing of an American Army helicopter over the Strait of Hormuz. An Iranian official is accusing the United States of damaging the diplomatic process with repeated shifts of positions and violations of the ceasefire. Donald Trump says he wants a deal that's meaningful and a deal that works.
1: If they had a nuclear weapon, they'd be no Israel, there'd be no Middle East, and they would have absolutely shot at us. So we'll see what happens. But we hit them hard yesterday, and we're going to hit them again hard today.
0: The first hearing of a parliamentary inquiry into unsolved murders and long-term missing person cases across New South Wales will get underway in Bowral today. The disappearances of Cheryl Grimmer, Kay Doherty and Tony Kavanagh in the Illawarra will be among those reviewed as part of a broader probe into cases between 1965 and 2010. The inquiry will examine whether investigative barriers prevented justice and how advances in technology and police practice could help finally uncover the truth. A final report is due to be handed down later this year. Businesses and mobile users in Wollongong CBD are being warned of possible Telstra disruptions from today. 2 days of maintenance work is being carried out on a mobile tower servicing the area, with coverage affecting FPOS terminals and personal devices expected to be reduced at times. Telstra is assuring residents 000 calls will still be connected. The state's health minister says he's furious over ongoing bed block issues in New South Wales hospitals. Fresh data shows the number of stranded patients waiting for an aged care or NDIS placement in the Illawarra Shoalhaven has increased from 131 to 166 in the year to March. And fresh data shows 667 babies have been born in Wollongong Hospital in the first 3 months of the year. That's up 8.5% compared to the same time last year.
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0: Izzy Katoa has departed Blues camp to return to the Dolphins in a strong indication that Mitchell Moses will be right for Origin 2. The playmaker was on standby given Moses' hamstring strain. Centre Casey McLean sat out their first training session with an ankle issue. And at the swimming trials, Jamie Jack has qualified for the Commonwealth Games after finishing second to Cam McAvoy in the 50-metre freestyle.
3: 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Southern Classic Cars, Coromel Street. Don't miss out.
0: A light shower or two today, reaching 20. Partly cloudy, tops of 20 forecast tomorrow. Mostly sunny, reaching highs of 22 on Saturday. Right now in Mangaton, it's 16 degrees on I-98.
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0: for me.
1: Good morning and welcome to Thursday, baby. Isn't this nice, being Thursday? It doesn't feel like Thursday.
2: Short week, you know.
1: Oh, short week. Short week. It's a 4-day week.
2: You would have been so proud of me this morning, would you?
1: What'd you do?
2: Driving down to work and just said, oh, put a bit of a shuffle on. First song, November Rain.
1: Oh, you know what? Good. Firstly,
2: what are
1: you should just be listening to 998 the whole time, but...
2: Yeah, I did.
1: Doesn't sound like it.
2: No, it's different for us because it feels like we're at work.
1: Yeah, it does.
2: I mean, obviously we're going to listen to I-98.
1: What about Annabella Leone just driving to work, to her work, I-98 FM, not listening to her first, so we'll just set the phone there, but then listening to this. If you wanna love me, full blast, windows down, no doubt.
2: Do you like this, Emma, from News?
3: I don't mind it.
1: What do you mean you don't mind it?
3: It's not really my kind of song.
1: It's November Rain.
2: It's not my kind of song, but it started and the intro was like, can you play the intro, please?
1: The intro?
2: Yeah.
1: Yeah, the long version
2: the
1: or
2: long
1: the normal
2: version,
1: one?
2: Long version.
1: Long version. Okay,
2: and
1: let's do it.
2: And it was just like this bit. And I'm like, what's this song? I don't understand. And I wasn't looking at like the thing. And then it got me. And I was like, oh, imagine an orchestra playing this in front of you.
1: It's a beautiful song.
3: Did you shed a tear?
2: A little bit, yeah.
1: Should we play it in full? It goes for 14 minutes, but should we?
2: Jessica, producer, saying no.
1: No, and it's a hard no, too.
2: Okay.
1: But well, is she the boss of the music? That's what I want to know.
2: Just wait,
1: ready?
2: Wait for him.
1: There's another 45 seconds before he comes in. But that's okay. We can just talk about other stuff over the next 40 seconds.
2: Sure, okay. We've got a big show today. State of Origin. Enjoy your Origin football.
1: Enjoy your Origin football.
2: After 7 o'clock, guys, your chance to win an entertainment package valued over $5,000.
1: It's state versus state, mate versus mate, neighbour versus neighbour. It's suburb of Origin, and you could be in it. So you
2: here
1: just bloody listen. No, it's got another 23 seconds, so you're okay. Yeah. Also, Thug Life, it's Thursday, so 100 bucks to spend it. Is it Albion Park Bolo today?
2: Yes, it is. Albion Park Bolo, beautiful spot, so we'll get lunch or dinner on us. And we're going to be talking Disney songs as well.
1: Mm. There is a new Disney song coming out, so we're going to decide on our favourites in 5.
2: Come on, Illawarra.
1: 3, 2, 1. When I look into your eyes, I can see a love restrained. Come on, Em. Don't act like you don't like it.
2: Do you love it, Em?
3: No.
2: You're dead inside.
1: You know what? And I've never said this to you because I like you, but you're a loser.
3: Hey.
2: You're not, Emma. We love you.
1: No, you're not a loser, but you should like this song. Ready? Wait for it. Nothing lasts forever, and we both know hearts will change. I think we do it in full.
2: Now?
1: Enjoy November Rain on 98.

0: It's Feel Good on 98, and it doesn't feel any better than starting the day with November Rain, Guns N' Roses. Oh, my God. We have it humping for the entire station here. Oh, and Jessica's face couldn't be more disgusted. Who cares? Yeah, it was awesome.
1: I mean, these Gen Zs, they don't know anything.
0: They don't know.
1: Grow up.
0: Yeah, you grow up.
1: Understand good music, for the love of God.
0: That was... It's on 98. You're with Christian and Bella.
1: Hello, everybody. All right, let's talk about
0: Virgin. Oh, I feel like I need a nap after that. That was done. That was good.
1: I know holidays is around the corner for school holidays, and a lot of people in the Illawarra like to go somewhere hot and escape winter. So, Virgin has introduced a new AI tool, which is brilliant, because you know what I do? I still use a travel agent.
0: Oh, yeah.
1: Everyone else uses computers.
0: Well, some people use travel agents.
1: I love a travel agent.
0: Type of person like you that would want to book a trip to Fiji and end up in Russia.
1: That's exactly right.
0: Yeah.
1: I don't want to make a mistake.
0: Yeah.
1: And I know it's all there, and if I'm in trouble, I can call someone. I can't rely on myself in trouble in Fiji.
0: Can you call the travel agent?
1: Yeah.
0: When you're over there?
1: Yeah. And you go, hey, the hotel you booked is not allowing me to come in. Can you please sort that out?
0: How annoying. The travel agent, that is.
1: Yeah. Well, it's all at different hours. Mm. Yes, you're right. Mm. But Virgin Australia has launched a new AI-powered search tool. So what you could do is find the cheapest flights and seats simply by asking questions in a chat bot.
0: Oh, that's good.
1: And then it just goes, boop, links you to the thing. You click yes, and away you go.
0: Okay. I'm only kind of listening because I'm just so jacked from playing Guns N' Roses. I really am. I'm very proud of you.
1: Yeah, if you miss it, I listen to it on the way to work this morning.
0: There's a couple of reasons. First reason, because it's Guns N' Roses, my favourite band, and a beautiful song, everyone knows. Second reason, you're like, meh, whatever, I work on the radio, I'm just going to put it on shuffle, and then tell everyone on the radio that I wasn't listening to the radio and put it on shuffle.
1: No, I love
0: just
1: radio. I do.
0: Badass this morning, isn't she?
1: I do. I love it. Let's play it again.
0: Let's do it. Who wants to hear it again?
1: Me.
0: Does anyone want to hear it again?
1: Me.
0: I want to hear it again. Hey, should we go from the start?
1: From the very beginning.
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3: Delays in our overnight roadwork zone, Macquarie Pass, Illawarra Highway near Mount Murray Road. Already bunching up Albion Park, the Terry Street, Tongara Road intersection. Fairly steady southbound down the Princes Highway towards Kayama this morning. Looking up the M1 northbound, Datto towards West Wollongong, it's just a 7-minute stretch. 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Shower or two and a chance of a storm later, highs of 20. I'm Brittany Gorrell, that's the latest on Feel Good I-90.
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0: Welcome to I-98. You are with Christian and Bella, Kings of Leon, with You Somebody. I've been roaming around, always looking down at all I see. Remember when that first came out, how big it was?
1: Yeah, I was dating a guy from Cronulla. We called him Cronulla.
0: Oh, tell us.
1: And he would just play that whole album over and over again.
2: Good. What a good story.
1: Emma from News, did you enjoy that?
3: Sounds like a great guy.
0: Yeah, just a real fun guy who was like, let's sit in my car and just listen to Kings of Leon.
1: No, we were driving, obviously, to places.
0: I mean, who are you driving to? Kissing spots.
1: He did take me to a beach somewhere in Cronulla, and you had to hike there. And this is like the first time I was by myself with him. And I'm like, God, are you going to murder me?
0: And did he laugh back or did he just keep walking?
1: He kept walking.
0: Did you say, I'm a bit scared? And he said, you're scared. I have to walk out of here by myself.
1: Oh, I know. That's wild to think, isn't it? You just don't know somebody. You just walk to a random beach with them.
0: Yeah.
1: Is that weird?
0: But it's nice to take a chance. Like, you would expect that you're not hooking up with a murderer most of the time.
1: That's what I'm saying. You don't know.
0: Emma, what do you think?
1: You just don't know.
0: You ever hooked up with a murderer?
3: No.
1: No, you need to meet someone through someone so people know who they are.
0: Yeah, I mean, what?
1: I don't know.
0: Whatever, mate. I'm just excited that you're walking around smooching people, you know? Okay. Just going to different kissing spots while they were playing Kings of Leon. Okay, let's get into news.
1: News headlines. Can be serious.
3: Yes.
1: Let's go.
3: First hearing of a parliamentary inquiry into unsolved murders and long-term missing person cases across the state will get underway in Bowral today. So the 1970 abduction and suspected murder of Fairy Meadow toddler Cheryl Grimmer will be probed, and the disappearances of Kay Doherty and Tony Kavner as well, which have haunted the region for decades. So, they're going to look at if there was, you know, police mistakes or barriers that prevented justice and finally help try and uncover the truth.
0: You know, my mum still talks about the Cheryl Grimmer disappearance, the murder.
3: Yeah.
0: Like, looking at buying a house not far from there, and she was like, oh, that's where they took that beautiful little girl, blah, blah, blah. And so that's like, and what, 50 years ago?
3: Yeah, that was? Over 50 years.
0: And that's the first thing that pops into her mind when, like, they hear about that area. So it's like, it does, it haunts the area.
1: Yeah,
3: definitely. Hopefully, some answers come out of it. New South Wales Premier Chris Minns has shared his impression of Donald Trump with us, and it's pretty good.
1: Is it?
3: It's amazing. Mm-hmm. Have a listen.
4: Nothing screams democracy like the UFC. When the founding fathers came to our country, they knew that in 250 years, we would have the UFC. They're eating our cats. They're eating our dogs.
0: That's pretty good.
1: That's really good.
0: Like he has the tone and the pitch and down
1: the inflection.
0: Tight. He just needs to get like do a little bit more work in his air. But that was for somebody who's not in the media or does impersonations. That's excellent.
3: So good. Just
1: I
3: on his
1: love
3: Facebook
1: Chris
3: page.
1: Means. I think he's just look at him mucking around.
0: Yeah. I like him too.
1: He's got good hair. Like, he's got things going on.
0: I reckon he should go for... He can't because he's in state parliament, but he could originally, like, eventually rather move over into federal, right?
1: Yeah.
0: He'd get voted in, especially at the moment. I think a cat would get voted in. A cat smoking a cigar. Yeah. They'd be like, you're in, mate, whatever.
1: He'd be popular, I reckon. I don't know. Just something. He just seems real.
3: Yeah. Layman's terms. Yeah. Just has a laugh.
0: Yeah, he's good.
1: What about you? Critique him. He goes, oh, he's great inflection, blah, blah, blah.
0: No, but
1: he just needs to work on his breath a bit.
0: He does a little because he goes, no, it's better than mine. But he's because he's just a little bit Australian still. You know what I mean? Listen.
4: Nothing screams democracy like
0: when he went
4: the
0: democracy.
4: UFC when the founding
0: fathers. Very good, though. He's good.
1: Give it a go, Colin.
0: No, I can't do it. I don't even think I've ever tried to do it. How do we do it?
1: Ladies and gentlemen, no.
0: No. The UFC. No.
1: No. Oh, my God.
0: Go, Em.
3: No. And they're eating our cats.
0: we all suck. Well, it's better than all of us. Wake up with the Feel Good Fun. Christian and Bella for breakfast. Thanks to RMB Lawyers. Always where you are. I-98.
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3: A light shower or two today, reaching 20. Good morning, I'm Emma Smith with your 6 o'clock news. The US president is promising further strikes against Iran as he issued a fresh plea for officials to sign a peace deal. Exchanges of strikes between the nations resumed after the downing of an American Army helicopter over the Strait of Hormuz. An Iranian official is accusing the United States of damaging the diplomatic process with repeated shifts of positions and violations of the ceasefire. Donald Trump says he wants a deal that's meaningful and that works.
14: If they had a nuclear weapon, they'd be no Israel, there'd be no Middle East, and they would have absolutely shot at us. So we'll see what happens. But we hit them hard yesterday, and we're going to hit them again hard today.
3: The 1970 abduction and suspected murder of Fairy Meadow toddler Cheryl Grimmer will be probed today as part of a parliamentary inquiry into unsolved murders and long-term missing person cases. The first of four hearings will get underway in Bowral today, examining incidents between 1965 and 2010. The disappearances of Kay Doherty and Tony Kavanagh, which have haunted the Illawarra for decades, will also be looked at. Kay's brother Kevin Doherty will open the session before Cheryl's brothers Paul Grimmer and Ricky Nash read their statements later this morning. The state government will invest $400 million for hospital maintenance in the upcoming budget. The funding will be used to modernise equipment and to improve building integrity. Health Minister and Kira MP Ryan Park says hospitals in both regional and metropolitan areas will benefit.
15: As part of the 228 hospitals that we have operational, many of them needing investment in maintenance and upgrades, and this close to $500 million investment is a really important part of that.
3: A report will be prepared for the coroner after two people were killed in a multi-vehicle crash south of Nowra. A car and two trucks collided on the Princes Highway near Falls Creek just after 8 a.m. yesterday, blocking the highway. The driver and passenger of the car tragically died at the scene. They're yet to be formally identified. A 27-year-old truck driver was airlifted to St. George Hospital in a serious condition after being freed from the wreckage. The driver of the second truck, a 73-year-old man, was taken to Wollongong Hospital for non life-threatening injuries. And a Chinese rocket has lit up skies across the east coast as it passed over Australia this week. Residents as far south as Lake Conjola taking to social media to share vision of the spacecraft flying by.
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3: Rabbitohs coach Wayne Bennett has revealed the NRL apologised for two blunders during last week's loss to Manly. He's given his view on the review system.
16: I asked myself the question, why, if it's such a great innovation, why aren't the other codes buying into it? The other codes aren't buying into it because they realise it's not going to help their game.
3: And there are reports out of the UK that Ben Stokes is considering standing down as England test captain.
17: Stock clearance sale June 11 to 14. Southern Classic Cars, Coromel Street. Don't miss out.
3: A light shower or two today, reaching 20. Partly cloudy, tops of 20 forecast tomorrow. Mostly sunny, reaching highs of 22 on Saturday. Right now in Taroji, it's 16 degrees on I-98.

0: Good morning and welcome to I-98. You are with Christian and Bella for breakfast. And our top today is 20 degrees. Right now we're sitting at 16, so pretty sweet one out there already. Very soon we are going to jump into trending and see what's hitting your news feeds. But I hate to bring it up again. I do. But the Tigers game on the weekend. I only bring it up because of something that's popped up in the news, which I thought was very, like, it's kind of, it's funny. It's very funny, but it's also very disappointing.
1: Oh, no.
0: So, we all know, despite James Graham saying this.
2: Just got a feeling the Tigers are going to put on a bit of an ambush here.
3: I like it.
0: Yeah, but despite him saying that, the Tigers lost 68-0 to the Panthers.
1: Just got a feeling.
0: Just got a feeling.
1: I tell you, my feeling was devastation at halftime when it was 40-something nil.
0: There were, over the last day or so, I've seen a fair few like former players actually come out and say they thought that the Panthers took their foot off the gas a little and it could have been more.
1: Oh, shush up.
0: Imagine.
1: Is there a mercy rule at 100?
0: There should be. But I just cast your mind back a couple of months when the Tigers were doing really well. And you were playing some really good footy.
1: Oh, we were going so well. Yeah. And I'm okay with this. If we lose every game now, that's fine. We won heaps at the start.
0: Yeah, you had like, so. You were second.
1: Yeah.
0: You were second about eight rounds in, I think.
1: I'm fine.
2: Pretty good.
1: Yeah.
0: Cast your mind back to the game where you lost to the Sharks.
1: Oh, yeah.
0: And there was that little boy in the crowd and he was crying.
1: Oh, and he had the little tiger mask on his forehead.
0: He looked so cute. Benji Marshall came out and said this in the presser after the game.
4: Broke my heart seeing you cry at the game the other day. And I'm sorry that we couldn't perform better for you. But I loved your passion. I loved how much you cared about us playing well. And we'll do our best to make up for it this week. A little birdie did tell me that we're going to bring you to one of our home games soon where you can meet myself and all the players. And I'm going to give you something special that no one's got. So look forward to meeting you, mate, and we'll see you there.
0: So.
1: Sweet.
0: The club and Benji did set it all up for him. So boots, you got to meet players, all that type of stuff.
1: That's lovely.
0: But the game they brought him to was against the Panthers.
1: No. Why would you do that? So he cried because he lost to the Sharks. Imagine he'd be in a cardiac arrest after 68-0.
0: 68-0, he sat there with his little, probably with his little, no one got a photo of him or a video, which is a shame, but with his little Tigers mask, just crying. 40-0 at halftime.
1: He'd be so upset. Or do you reckon because he got to meet players, he doesn't care?
0: Probably doesn't care. He's only a little kid. But, Matt, I do think, why would you pick that game?
1: Pick this game. We got Leichhardt Oval coming up.
0: Yeah, so this is the one. This is the one you want.
1: This is the one you want.
0: And it's against, who's it against? Titans. That's the one you pick.
1: Why? Who sat in the boardroom and went, hey, you know that kid who was devastated that we lost? Well, what game do we bring to? I know. The top of the table.
0: You know who I reckon?
1: The ones who are the best.
0: Yeah, you know who I reckon made that decision? James Graham.
2: Just got a feeling the Tigers are going to put on a bit of an ambush here.
3: I like it.
1: I like his friend.
0: I like it.
1: Yeah, I got a feeling.
5: The Kembla Grange Racecourse. I-98 traffic. Albion Park's in congestion for the Terry Street Tongara Road intersection all directions. Getting a little slower through Dapto northbound for the M1 heading up towards Kanahooka Road, but from there pretty clear northbound up towards Sydney. There's no delays up and down Mount Ousley. Travelling

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7: You know, I've actually been thinking of selling this boat.
8: Yeah?
7: Yeah.
8: Where?
7: Oh, I'll probably call Hunts.
8: Hunts Marine?
7: Yeah.
8: Yeah?
7: Yeah.
8: Did you sell the last one to Hunts Marine?
7: The Quintrex?
8: Yeah.
7: Yeah.
8: So Hunts Marine sell and buy boats?
7: Yeah.
8: Is that how Steve sold his last boat?
7: I don't know. I'll ask.
9: Oi, Steve!
10: Yeah?
9: Where'd you sell your last boat?
10: Hunts!
9: Hunts Marine?
10: Yeah!
9: Nice!
7: Yeah, Steve sold his boat to Hunts Marine.
8: Hunts Marine?
7: Yeah, nice.
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Good morning and welcome to On98. It's Christian and Bella for breakfast. We are 8 minutes away from 7 o'clock, and after seven, we're going to give you a shot at jumping in the suburb of origin. We're doing it early today, guys. We're doing it early.

0: It's mate versus mate.
1: State versus state.
0: Enjoy your Origin football.
1: This is Suburb of Origin. So stick around for it. You could win a $5,000 entertainment package. Actually, it's over $5,000. 85-inch TV. We've got barbecue in there. We've got a whole bunch of stuff. It's great. So stick around.
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0: Well, it's not good news if you're Brad Pitt.
1: Isn't it?
0: No.
1: Well, I think it's always good news if you're Brad Pitt, though, isn't it?
0: I mean, yeah, everyone loves him. Except for his children.
5: Okay. So you're Brad Pitt. That don't impress me much.
1: That's what they're singing at home at the moment.
0: That don't impress me much.
1: It impresses me. I'm going to be honest. It fully impresses me.
0: So Angelina Jolie and Brad Pitt's daughter, Zahara, has now filed to drop Pitt from her last name. So she's the third child to do so.
1: What's going on there?
0: Well, it's whatever happened on the plane.
1: Is he a bad dad? Or is it like, is she, like, you know, they're living with her, so they're siding with her and she hates him so much? Like,
0: it's just messy all over, isn't it?
1: Because he doesn't strike me as someone who'd be a horrible dad. But we don't know. This is Hollywood. Listen. You don't know what the people are like behind the you know, what they present.
0: We don't know who people are like anyway behind closed doors. Like, you know, when you find things out about a friend of yours or whatever, you're like, really?
1: Yeah, but if, well, yeah, true.
0: They were smoking 10 packs a day? I didn't know that.
1: They were smoking 10 packs a day? Why would that be the thing?
0: I don't know. I couldn't think of anything. But, you know, something that was, like, hidden. And then you find out about it later.
1: They're a murderer. They murdered people.
0: Yeah.
1: I didn't even know that.
0: They seem so nice. And that's when it always gets you. It's always the nice guys. Remember that. Watch your back.
1: Or nice girls. Let's not be sexist.
0: Or nice girls.
1: Well, it is sexist.
0: Nice girls. I don't know. But whatever happened on that plane really tipped me
1: over. Yeah, because what was the story? Can you run us through that quickly, like, just for those who forget? Because I've forgotten.
0: So apparently, allegedly, Brad Pitt was intoxicated. And what's the Maddox, the eldest one?
1: Yeah, Maddox, yeah. Of the so there was, what, three or four that they adopted?
0: Yes.
1: Together, but
0: yep, it's
1: Maddox
0: three.
1: Was with her first.
0: Yes,
1: yeah.
0: Yes, with
1: Angelina Jolie.
0: No, and the other, Billy Bob Thornton. They got him with that when they were together.
1: Billy Bob, wasn't
0: Remember
1: he
0: Billy
1: punching
0: Bob?
1: When he was with Angelina
0: I
1: Jolie?
0: Know.
1: Yeah, although,
0: know.
1: Very cool dude.
0: So, reports are he was aggressive on the plane towards Angelina Jolie and Maddox stepped in and he hit Maddox.
1: God, that's...
0: I know. And then it was like a real spiral.
1: And remember, they're just reports.
0: Well, we don't know what happens behind closed doors.
1: No, we don't. We don't.
0: It doesn't look good, though.
1: No, it does not.
0: Game 4 of the Knicks taking on the Spurs is happening today, and the rumour is Taylor Swift will be there.
1: Among
0: heaps of other celebrities. You got
1: that cheese. Why are they giving these people tickets?
0: They must be, because if you saw there was a reel going around Instagram, and they just panned across, slow pan across the crowd, and they just had who that person was, who that person was, who that person was, and it was like 50 massive celebrities.
1: Yeah, the reason I say no way, it wasn't because, oh, I'm amazed at Taylor Swift, oh, it's so exciting. It's because she doesn't go for the Knicks. Like, why?
0: She's got an apartment in New York. She's lived there for a long time.
1: Okay.
0: So maybe
1: when I was growing up, we had a little apartment that we'd stay at in the Gold Coast. I don't go for the Titans. Like, I don't want to go front row at the Titans game.
0: Again, you don't know what happens behind closed doors. She could be a Knick fanatic and
1: open up
0: her apartment and there's Knicks everywhere. You don't know.
1: No, I just think that everyone's... It's either the Knicks are inviting them or because everyone is there, it's like the thing that celebrities have to be at the moment.
0: Madison Square Garden.
1: It's like the new Met Gala, you know?
0: It's huge.
1: People start rocking up dressed like a robot.
0: That's right. Now, I go for the Tigers, live in the Illawarra, so...
1: Yeah, but you grew up in Tigerland. In Tigerland, yellow and black. So that makes sense.
0: Yeah, but she grew up in New York.
1: Stop trying to make you...
0: Anyway, point is, she'll be there. Heaps of other stars will be there. And did you hear the rumour that she might be getting married at Madison Square Garden? With
1: I heard another
0: rumour
1: that a lot of people think she got married over the weekend. I heard that from Jessica because she's like a super Taylor Swift fan. She's a big time Swiftie.
0: Now, the reason for that is there were fireworks above her home. And so, as we know, when you celebrate something, you let off fireworks.
1: Yeah.
0: And I guess, as I say, you don't know what happens behind closed
1: doors.
0: That's
1: right. But Dua Lipa got married on the weekend, so she can't be saying that she got married on the weekend now. You know what I mean? Like two pop stars getting married on the weekend.
0: Yeah. You're
1: over a weekend.
0: Yeah, you're possibly right.
1: But you don't know what happens behind closed doors.
0: She would definitely not have a Madison Square Garden, 1,000 people. No way. She's more private than that. They'd have it, like, intimate and just
1: Hold on, who said that she'd have a wedding at Madison?
0: That's the massive rumor that was going
1: on. People are saying she's going to get married
0: at Madison Square Garden
1: during the next game.
0: No.
1: I just want to do something at halftime.
0: TMZ reported it, and now she's at the Knicks game today. It's adding to rumor.
1: No, not doing that.
0: No way.
1: Although you don't know what happens behind closed doors.
0: You don't know. You never know what happens behind closed doors.
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12: A light shower or two today, reaching 20. Good morning, I'm Emma Smith with your 7 o'clock news. Prime Minister Anthony Albanese has described Neil Danaher as a hero at the AFL legend's state funeral. Thousands of family members, friends, politicians and fans filled the MCG for the service. Mr Albanese remembered Neil for his resilience.
13: When confronted with an adversity that most of us simply cannot imagine, facing odds that could not be beaten, Neil chose to fight. He gave new hope to thousands of Australians living their own struggle against motor neurone disease.
12: The first hearing of a parliamentary inquiry into unsolved murders and long-term missing person cases across New South Wales will get underway in Bowral today. The disappearances of Cheryl Grimmer, Kay Doherty and Tony Kavner in the Illawarra will be among those reviewed as part of a broader probe into cases between 1965 and 2010. The inquiry will examine whether investigative barriers prevented justice, how advances in technology and police practice could help uncover the truth. A final report is due to be handed down later this year. Police are asking for our help to find a missing man from Warrawong. 26-year-old Jacob Hayden was last seen on Northcliff Drive around 1 a.m. today. He's Caucasian, about 180 centimetres tall, of thin build with brown hair and brown eyes. Jacob was last seen wearing a black T-shirt and black shorts and is known to frequent Port Kembla. Anyone with information on his whereabouts is urged to contact Crime Stoppers. Fresh data shows 667 babies were born in Wollongong Hospital in the first 3 months of this year. That's up 8.5% compared to the same time last year. And Argo the Puppet has been formally added to the National Film and Sound Archive.
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12: At the Australian swimming trials, Sam Short has broken his own Commonwealth record by more than a second in the 800-metre freestyle. He's now won the 200, 400 and 800-metre events, with the 1500-metre still to go. And the Blues have had to utilise their extended squad in their first training session ahead of Origin 2, with Casey McLean and Mitchell Moses kept on light duties.
11: Stock clearance sale June 11 to 14. Southern Classic Cars, Coromel Street. Don't miss out.
12: A light shower or two today, reaching 20. Partly cloudy, tops of 20 forecast tomorrow. Mostly sunny, reaching highs of 22 on Saturday. Right now in Dunmore, it's 14 degrees on I-98.
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1: Good morning. All right, you could be winning a $5,000-plus package. All thanks to us, really. Just me. Not even Bells. Not us. Just me.
0: Domain is who you have to thank. Absolutely not us.
1: State of Origin 2 is coming up, so we're going to play Suburb of Origin before too long. So it's mate versus mate, state versus state. The winner goes into the draw to win that entertainment package because we thought we're not sending you down to Melbourne. It's yucky. No. It's rainy. It's cold. Stay in your own home and have an 85-inch TV and a new barbecue and a whole bunch of other gear.
0: Ah, oh, the comfort of your own home. You've got front row seats for the game.
1: It's wicked.
0: Yes, please. Next, though, we've got to talk about the most expensive meal. It's in Sydney, but I can challenge it with one here in the Illawarra.
1: Really?
0: Yes.
1: Is this something I was at?
0: You were with me. It was actually your suggestion, and you owe me a ton of money.
1: I bet. Okay, we'll talk about it next. Just when I-

0: Good morning and welcome to i98. You're with Christian and Bella. Within 10 minutes, your chance to play i98's Suburb of Origin. It's state versus state. It's mate versus mate. It's neighbour versus neighbour. Enjoy your Origin football. Enjoy and you could win an entertainment package worth over $5,000 just in time to watch State of Origin Game 2 in the comfort of your own home. So don't go anywhere. It's coming up next.
1: Let's talk about the most expensive sandwich in Sydney, though. $210 for a steak, Sanger.
0: What?
1: Who's paying that with the taxes we have to pay?
0: All of a sudden, I want to buy it because it makes me feel like there's something in it like that you've just never tasted. You know what I mean? Like there's something. When you think, I would have previously have thought the sandwich had said all it had to say. But then if there was a $210 sandwich, I'd go, it's got more to say here. There's something. You know what I mean?
1: Do you want me to go through what's in it? Because they ain't nothing special.
0: Okay, where is it? Is it?
1: It's in Manzo, Giorgio Grazia Prosciutto, Circular Quay.
0: Okay, that's Manzo. Why. All right, continue.
1: So there's two types of beef. So there's an A5 Wagyu beef from Japan, which is like top grade. You can't get any better than that.
0: Yep.
1: And a 30-day dry-aged sirloin. So there's two steaks in one.
0: Yeah, that's where the price is coming from.
1: Then there's onion. I don't know. Onions are expensive at the moment. Have you seen that?
0: Yeah, they're pretty pricey.
1: Pickled beetroot, tomatoes, provolone, Parmesan crisps, balsamic, mayonnaise. Now, it's big enough to feed two people. So if you divide 210 by two,
0: that's 105 bells. 105 bells. Firstly, just do a little bit of math. We'll get a calculator.
1: That was quick from you. Are you sure you're right?
0: Yeah, it's 105.
1: Yep. Okay.
0: So I want to eat it. I don't know why I want to eat it, but I do.
1: No, I'm sick of you. Can I tell the Illawarra the story of how you just absolutely stitched me up here?
0: I don't remember this. Can I just say,
1: you don't remember.
0: And this might be completely true. I'm not saying it's not, but I really don't. I don't remember.
1: This is absolutely true.
0: You said, remember, and I'm going to tell you about it in a second. You stitched me.
1: Yeah.
0: What did I do?
1: I know why you don't remember, because you have to pay for it. I think about it at least once a week. Once a week, this pops in my head. You were like, where were we? In what part of Wollongong? It was like where were we?
0: Are you talking about the shop with the bag?
1: Yeah.
0: Okay,
1: yeah.
0: We're in Kira Street. We won't say what store it was, we're in Kira Street.
1: Right.
0: We're walking around. We're looking for something to eat.
1: Yes.
0: We just started here.
1: Yes.
0: And we hadn't been here for long.
1: This was 5 years ago, right?
0: Yeah.
1: And you go, this place is amazing. And they can make really good breakfast things.
0: It was good.
1: And I was like, let's go in there. Anyway. I order a bagel.
0: One bagel she ordered.
1: One.
0: But it was like the bagels. Yes,
1: no.
0: You know the bagels I'm talking about, right? So it's like they're kind of like burgers. Like you get stuff on them.
1: No,
0: they cut them in half.
1: It was just a bagel.
0: Bacon, egg, like. But
1: it was
0: like
1: a bagel with filling stuff. It was literally a bagel. I got a bagel. You ordered some bagel. And then I said, can I get scrambled eggs, avocado.
0: Yeah, so you got some sides.
1: And like three sides, right? I eat it. Yes, it was lovely. But again, it was a bagel. You had a bagel. We go out to pay. It was my turn to.
0: It was a normal bagel.
1: It was a normal bagel.
0: It was nice, but it was a normal bagel.
1: You had a coffee.
0: I had a coffee, yeah.
1: I had the table water.
0: Didn't you have a milkshake?
1: No.
0: Okay, all right.
1: Table water bagel.
0: Trying to remember our order from 5 years ago. Forgive me if I get it wrong.
1: I remember. It is burnt into my head.
0: Okay, go on.
1: So we walk to the register.
0: So just keep this in mind. Two bagels, one coffee.
1: Two bagels. One cup. Yeah, I had some sides. I built my own bagel, essentially, okay?
0: That's where the price comes in.
1: Get to the payment at the end. I said, I'll get this McHugh because you got lunch last time.
0: Which I did.
1: We always go one for one.
0: Yeah.
1: She prints out the receipt, puts it into the little leather thing, and I put my finger right down the bottom. Two bagels and one coffee, $98. $98. You could have knocked me over with a feather. I went, sorry, I don't think this is the right table. And she goes, yeah, no, you had the two bagels and the one strong flat white. I was like, yes.
0: When I saw it come up at $98, I was little.
1: You didn't say anything. And I just looked at you like, you absolute fool. And then I walked out and you went, what was it? And I'm like, $98 for two bagels. So you owe me half of that, which
0: no,
1: let me work
0: because
1: out.
0: You got heaps of extras.
1: Out.
0: I just got the one on the thing. It was like 22
1: bucks. I got scrambled
0: bucks.
1: Eggs and an avocado. And that was at the time when no avocados weren't expensive.
0: Well, apparently they're expensive in that shop on Kira Street. They're
1: so
0: $46.
1: $46. And I would like that in my account by the end of the day. Please. EOB. Is that what the thing is?
0: End COD? Of business, yeah, or COD.
1: Whatever.
0: COB.
1: COB, put it in there.
0: What did you say, EOD?
1: EOD.
2: The Kembla Grange race course. I-98 traffic. Some congestion through Albion Park, the Terry Street, Tongara Road intersection. Fairly steady southbound down the Princes Highway, Oak Flats into Berry, taking 25 minutes. Northbound is from the base of Mount Ousley up the M1, a half-hour stretch getting into Engadine. You'll find some congestion here, though, on Princes Highway. 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Shower or two, chance of a storm later, high of 20. I'm Brittany Gorrell. That's the latest on Feel Good I-98.
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0: 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We have you loaded up. 85-inch TV.
1: Yes.
0: We're going to throw a barbecue at you. Brand new one. And yep. This is the Beefeater barbecue. Ooh. As good as it gets. Mwah! Chef's kiss.
1: Okay.
0: Whole package full of stuff, soundbars, everything else. It's unreal.
1: It's going to be amazing. If you want to play 422-698-98, now we're doing north versus south. So if the Mullet Creek is the border, if you are above Mullet Creek, you're north of Mullet Creek, we're talking Unanderra, Ferry Meadow, Corrimal, Bulleye.
0: Victory. Like heaps. Or if you're south, so we're talking Tullinbar, Shell Harbour, Shell Cove, Oak Flats, Mount Warrigal, Lake Illawarra, that's all south. If that's you, 422-698-98. We usually do this later on in the show, but we thought, let's bring it in early.
1: Let's bloody treat them. 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So give us a call, 422-698-98.
0: That is the number, and we are going to play Suburb of Origin next. Three questions, best of three. The winner goes in the draw to pick up that entertainment package, all thanks to the guys at Domain, King Street, Warrawong.
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0: That's right, and you can enjoy it in the comfort of your own home with this awesome entertainment package worth $5,000 plus. So you get an 85-inch TV. You get a beefeater barbecue. There's tons more where that came from. Sound bars, all that gear. And all you have to do is win Suburb of Origin. So Mullet Creek in Dapto is our border for the Illawarra. That's what we're calling it, at least. So yep. Anything north of that, you can represent. Anything south, you can represent too. Doesn't matter.
3: Well, Lisa is south of Mullet Creek from Albion Park, and she joins us. Good morning, Lise.
4: Morning.
3: How are we feeling? We're feeling ready to win.
4: I hope so.
0: Well, so do we, Lise.
3: Not confident, Lise. Go in there, manifest it. So, yes, yeah. I will win.
4: Yeah, I'm going to win.
3: There we go.
0: All right, we're going to go to our northern participant, and that is Jaden from Winona. Hello, Jaden.
5: G'day, guys. How are we?
0: Good, mate. Not as good as you, because you could have a chance at winning a $5,000 entertainment package to watch your Origin football.
5: Oh, I don't know.
0: You could. Well, you're not confident either, okay. Jaden.
3: Both are very cautious here. All right, let's test your buzzer. Names as buzzers. Lisa, you go first.
4: Lisa.
3: Excellent. Jaden.
5: Jaden.
3: Beautiful. Okay. All right. Does anyone want to shout out to the suburb? To the, you want to go, yeah, south, let's go north.
0: Do whatever you want.
5: Oh, yeah.
4: Shout out.
0: Oh, you guys are wicked. Can't wait for both of you
3: good
0: to win.
3: They'll,
0: one of these guys will win the whole package and go, oh, yeah, cool, thanks.
3: Thanks. All right, team, here we go. Question one. Which famous actor's plane is at Shell Harbour Airport?
4: Lisa.
0: Lisa's in first.
4: John Travolta.
3: Correct.
0: That was good. Although, generally, when you say his name, you don't go, John Travolta? Like, you've just popped a little question mark on the end.
3: But after John Travolta, sometimes you say, is he?
0: Is he?
3: Question mark.
0: Okay, question two. So, Jaden, you have to jump in straight away. Just get in, all right?
5: Yeah.
3: Here we go. Who are the Socceroos versing Sunday in the World Cup?
5: Oh.
3: Come on, Jaden. Lisa,
0: Lisa,
3: you're
0: also
3: still win.
0: available to jump in. You can do whatever you want.
4: Shit.
3: No, they're not versus them.
0: Nah, that'd be an easy game. Okay, we're going to bounce you both out on this one.
5: Yeah.
0: So this is the opening game for the Football World Cup this weekend. Last chance. Anyone?
3: No, they're out.
0: You're out.
3: An Australian. Okay? This is huge. They're versus Turkey.
0: Turkey, which is really Turkey, but they're making everyone say Turkey.
3: Turkey, okay. All right, here we go. So you still need to get the next one, Jaden, all right?
5: Yeah.
3: Lisa, you could win this. Who is hosting the TV Week Logies this year?
5: Oh, God.
3: Oh, guys.
0: Come on. You both suck. I'm not going to lie.
5: we both suck.
0: It was only announced yesterday.
3: Yesterday it was announced.
0: Pretty new stuff.
5: Jaden? Robert Irwin.
3: Yes, Jaden. He's back.
0: Yes, my man.
3: We're going to a tiebreaker.
0: We're going to a tiebreaker. This is a tiebreaker event. We're going to a tiebreaker, Ugly.
6: We're going to need a tiebreaker, Ugly.
0: So excited.
3: Here we go.
0: Sorry.
3: Tiebreaker question. What is the nickname for the New South Wales Blues? Oh, my God.
0: What are they known as?
3: Guys, come on. If Queensland are cane toads, what are the Blues?
5: Isn't it literally just the Blues, Jaden?
3: No, it's not the Blues.
0: No, it's not the Blues, Jaden. Sorry,
3: Lisa,
0: you get a free shot. We're going to have to buzz you out soon, too.
3: Three, two.
4: New South Wales?
3: No. The cockroaches.
0: The cockroaches, guys. The cockroaches and the cane toads.
3: What? None of you deserve this entertainment.
0: I don't think you do.
3: No, all right. Okay. Here's the next one. Come on. What is the name of the wizarding school in Harry Potter?
4: Lisa.
0: Lisa, for the win.
5: Hogwarts.
4: Hogsworth.
3: No!
0: Jaden!
3: Jaden
0: for the win.
5: Hogwarts.
3: Yeah.
0: Jaden wins! Now, I don't want to overstate anything, but I think that might have been the greatest win of all time in anything ever.
3: Lisa.
5: That's what it's going to be like for the Blues as well.
3: Yes, it will.
0: Well done.
3: That was like that Origin
0: was.
3: 1.
0: Yeah,
3: like,
0: it was. You were James Tedesco just catching the ball because Caitlin Ponga had been sent off. Okay, let's
3: Sorry,
0: go to Lisa,
3: Lisa,
0: also known as Caitlin Ponga, who got sent off. Lise, well done, mate. Yeah. You went well.
4: That was close.
0: You were very close.
3: Hogsworth. It's not Hogsworth. It's my favourite.
4: I know. I pronounced it so wrong.
3: That doesn't matter.
7: Hogsworth was
3: doesn't
7: great.
3: Doesn't matter.
0: But that's okay. You have another go tomorrow, maybe, Lisa. It'll be hard to get through. But give it another go, okay? So well done. Jaden, you are our winner. You're simply the best, my dude.
3: Well done, Jaden.
5: Thanks, mate.
3: Can you give us an enjoy your Origin football?
5: Enjoy Origin football.
3: Yeah.
0: Good man.
3: It's all thanks to Domain Warrawong. Half yearly clearance sale is on now.
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14: Oi, Steve!
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14: Yeah!
15: All in clearly priced boating packages?
14: Yeah!
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14: Nice!
12: Yeah, Steve already knew that.
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12: Yeah.
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19: Light shower or two today, reaching 20. Good morning, I'm Emma Smith with your 7:30 news. The US president is vowing to hit Iran hard again today as the downing of an American helicopter sparks renewed strikes between the nations. Two Americans weren't injured but had to be rescued when their aircraft went down. An Iranian official is accusing the United States of damaging the diplomatic process with repeated shifts of positions and violations of the ceasefire. Donald Trump insists he's still looking to secure a deal.
20: We want a deal that's meaningful. We want a deal that works. We don't want to just have a Barack Hussein Obama deal, JCPOA, the worst deal.
19: A woman has been charged over the alleged murder of Brandon Yates in Wollongong last year. The 28-year-old was allegedly stabbed in the chest inside a Crown Street unit in August and died in hospital 6 days later. A 41-year-old man has already been charged with murder and remains before the courts. The 30-year-old woman was arrested at Nowra Police Station overnight and has also been charged with perverting the course of justice and drug possession. She's been refused bail to face court today. The state government will invest $400 million for hospital maintenance in the upcoming budget. The funding will be used to modernise equipment and to improve building integrity. Health Minister and Kira MP Ryan Park says hospitals in both regional and metropolitan areas will benefit.
7: As part of the 228 hospitals that we have operational, many of them needing investment in maintenance and upgrades, and this close to $500 million investment is a really important part of that.
19: Some Telstra customers in Wollongong CBD could experience brief disruptions to coverage from today. The telco is carrying out 2 days of maintenance work on a mobile site servicing the area. Telstra says the site will need to be switched off for short periods while crews complete the upgrades. Customers are being encouraged to enable Wi-Fi calling if available on their devices. And new data shows a record 3.9 million volunteers are keeping Australia's charity sector alive.
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19: West Tigers players are vowing to repay their fans after last week's embarrassing 68-point loss to the Panthers. Forward Kai Pearce-Paul says Sunday's game against the Titans is the perfect time to hit back in the final home game at Leichhardt Oval until 2028.
8: All the boys are really pretty excited to get out there and give our fans what they deserve. You know, one last send-off at Leichhardt.
16: Yeah.
8: You know, for 2 years, we love that ground, and I think we owe the fans one, and we owe ourselves one as well.
19: And Molly O'Callaghan has won the women's 200-metre freestyle final ahead of Lani Pallister on night three of the Australian swimming trials.
9: Stock clearance sale June 11 to 14. Southern Classic Cars, Coromel Street. 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
19: A light shower or two today, reaching 20. Partly cloudy, tops of 20 forecast tomorrow. Mostly sunny, reaching highs of 22 on Saturday. Right now in Russellvale, it's 17 degrees on I-98.
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0: All right, $600 is on the Big Bad Birthday Wheel, and that is all thanks to Mortgage Rate Finder. They're good down there. They'll help you find the mortgage that you need, and that's very, very important at the moment.
3: Absolutely. But we spent the month of August, and we're going to Poyter from Flinders. Hello, Poyt.
21: G'day, guys. Hello, oh. Christian and Bella. How are you?
0: Oh, well. Poyter. We're good, mate. Poyter. So you're born in August like me?
21: Yeah, mate. 10th of August.
3: 10th of August. Okay. Well, how's Flinders looking this morning, FYI? Is it cold?
21: No, it's actually not a bad morning. It's a nice morning.
3: I feel like winter is warmer this year, or I'm going through perimenopause. I don't know which one.
0: I think it might be both. It could be both. You know,
3: it just feels warmer. I'm not laid up as much.
0: Porter doesn't have a lot to say about perimenopause, and we wouldn't expect you to. So well done, Porter. Okay, good stuff.
3: Any thoughts on perimenopause?
0: Right. What are we looking for? We're looking for 10. So what would you like to start on?
21: Number one.
3: Why is that? Is that always your lucky number, Pete?
21: No, just a fresh start of the month, I suppose. Number one's a good start.
3: I love it.
0: All right. You know what to do.
3: In 3, 2, 1.
21: Spin that wheel.
3: For those who don't know what perimenopause is, I will be holding
0: the class. Let's not do that.
3: We're looking for 10. Looking for 10. Come on, Peter, pumpkin eater from Flinders.
0: Hooter. $25.
3: Not even the drone, Pete.
0: Yeah.
21: Not even close.
0: But you know what? It was nice to talk to you.
21: Thanks, guys.
3: You enjoy your day. If you want to hang on the line, I will talk perimenopause with you.
0: Tell you all about it.
21: Thanks, guys.
0: Yeah, nah, he's definitely gone.
3: See you, Pete.
0: All right, very soon we're going to talk World Cup because it's creeping up on us, man. It starts Friday.
3: So excited. Tomorrow.
0: I'm so excited.
3: It's the short week you've thrown. You're thinking it's Wednesday. Today's Thursday.
0: Oh, God, it is too.
3: Tomorrow's Friday.
0: Ooh.
3: Okay. Australia versus Turkey Air.
0: Which is so annoying that we have to say it like that, and that's what we're going to talk about.
3: Oh, okay.
0: So you just stick around. I'm going to do a little test for you, Bells.
3: Really?
0: Yeah.
3: Oh, I'm ready.
0: It's on 98 with Christian and Bella. Good morning.

0: Good morning and welcome to i98. You are with Christian and Bella for breakfast. Very soon, we're going to jump into Thug Life Thursday. I completely forgot it was Thursday.
1: No, it's Thursday. I know it's a short week, but Thursday is definitely the day today, and we're getting into Thug Life, where you've bent the rules a little bit, and you got a little bit thug up in here.
0: Yeah, that's right. That's what we need from you.
1: We'll treat you to lunch or dinner on us at Albion Park Bowling Club.
0: But it is World Cup time, baby. World Cup time.
1: Have you just seen the breaking news?
0: No.
1: So there's meant to be a friendly right now in about 3 hours in Alabama, one of the stadiums, and it's full flooded.
0: No way. From rain or what? What's happened?
1: Yeah, there's a big torrential storm.
0: First water main.
1: I think it was the rain. It was a storm. Right. In Alabama.
0: Well, that's no good.
1: No good.
0: Tell you what is good, though, just the fact that it's happening. You wait 4 years, and even if you're not really a football or soccer fan, whatever you want to call it, it's just enjoyable because
1: it's like
0: the whole world takes place, like gets together for it. And by getting together, I mean like they kind of hate each other for a month or two.
1: Yes, but we unite as Australians and we're like, come on, Australia. Mm-hmm. You're just so excited. Like I've got my Southern Cross tat. Did you like it? It's just here above my bum.
0: Yeah. Oh, it looks great. That looks great.
1: It does, doesn't it?
0: When did you get that done?
1: Oh, the other day. Just ready for the World Cup.
0: Okay.
1: Come on, Australia.
0: So we're going to do a little test for you because what we found is our first game is on Sunday, right? And it's against Turkey, or what we would usually call Turkey.
1: Yes.
0: They've changed the name of Turkey recently, which is annoying. They haven't changed the name of the actual country. It's just how in the Western world we have to pronounce it going forward.
1: Yeah.
0: And so now it's Turkey Air.
1: When I read that, I'm like, what country is this? Turkey Air. There's a lot of countries I don't know in the World Cup.
0: Well, and that's what we're going to test you on. Get yourself ready.
1: Can I have thinking music, please?
0: This is not going to help you think?
1: No, this is distracting.
0: You ready?
1: No.
0: Oh, okay. Yeah, you can have thinking music.
1: Please.
0: So what we need you to do is we have a list of countries that are in front of you, and you're going to read them out just how you would pronounce that country. Okay?
1: Okay.
0: You good to go?
1: Yes.
0: Thinking music, please. So.
1: Oh, the first one I know.
0: Go for it.
1: Bosnia and Herzegovina.
0: Oh, she got that completely correct. Well done. That was really good because that's quite a difficult one.
1: I've heard that a lot.
0: I thought maybe you'd miss the T.
1: No.
0: In the Herzegovina.
1: No.
0: But you got it.
1: Whoa. I'm cultured, mate. I don't know if you know this about me, but I'm worldly.
0: This is coming from a girl who never left home and has never seen a Disney movie.
1: No.
0: Oh, travelled the world. You went to Monaco and once you went to Vietnam.
1: Oh, you are so full of it. I went to America twice. But you don't need my whole travel itinerary.
0: Okay.
1: But I have been to Europe many times.
0: Yeah, well, you have been around the world.
1: Thank you.
0: I'll say
1: that. And Fiji.
0: But not known for your pronunciation of things.
1: That's correct.
0: Yeah. Once when we had a winner at a thing we were hosting, his name was Tommy Smith, and Belle said, Tommy Smythe! And everyone was like, what the hell?
1: I couldn't read it.
0: The easiest name of all time.
1: Oh, this is the next. Okay, this is in our World Cup pool, and I pulled this country.
0: Yes.
1: This is in
0: Group E.
1: Yeah.
0: And it is a tough one because it's not a really well-known country. To be fair, I don't even know how they made the World Cup. They're not very good at all.
1: When I picked them out of the hat, I'm like, what the hell's a Curacao?
0: Is that what you're going with?
1: Curacao.
0: That is... Incorrect. Curacao.
1: Well, where's Curacao? The S?
0: What's that C with the little thing on it?
1: I've never seen that before. I don't know what that
0: tail.
1: Is.
0: It's got a little piggy tail.
1: I've never seen that.
0: Yeah, Curacao.
1: Where is that?
0: Can someone check that? I think it's like South America-ish. Maybe Central America.
1: It sounds fancy, like West Indies or something. Like Maldives.
0: Yeah, like around that area. Yeah, kind of. Yeah, South America-ish, like off the side.
1: Oh, here we go. It's a country of the... Oh, Netherlands.
0: Yeah, it's
1: Southern Caribbean.
0: In the Caribbean, yeah. So, Caribbean. Caribbean? Do you say Caribbean or Caribbean?
1: Caribbean. It's Caribbean Queen.
0: Good song.
1: Do you want me to move on?
0: I'd like to listen to that song now. Yeah, next one, please.
1: This is hard. I know this is Ivory Coast, is what we call them. Côte d'Ivoire.
0: Couldn't have been worse.
1: Is that
0: not that? It's actually very... Go again.
1: Côte d'Ivoire.
0: Côte d'Ivoire. is how you say it, apparently.
1: Oh, come on. The way got you laughed there was like I got it completely wrong.
0: No, you said
1: wrong.
0: Got there, the ivory. But it's Ivory Coast, which is annoying. Do we have to say Côte d'Ivoire?
1: What are you? Is that how you say it?
0: Yeah. Okay. Go again.
1: Côte d'Ivoire.
0: Yeah, no, it was definitely not that.

0: See, this reads Italian. I don't know where this country is, but I'm going to say it in an Italian way. Cabo verde, 200 grams of prosciutto.
1: Oh! That's right. You're actually right on there. Yeah, that's Cape Verde.
0: Where's that?
1: I think it's like same area, like around the Caribbean.
0: Is it in the Caribbean?
1: Caribbean?
0: It's Caribbean,
1: Caribbean Queen.
0: It's
1: I don't know.
0: Caribbean.
1: Yeah.
0: Caribbean. Are you American? They say Caribbean. Next, you're going to be saying herbs. Some herbs.
1: Okay, thank you. What? It's a lot.
0: Caribbean.
1: Is it? Where is it? Look down. Yeah.
0: Okay, Atlantic Ocean, West Africa. Cabo Verde is in West Africa.
1: Is it? Yeah. Oh, see, I never would have gotten that.
0: There you go.
1: But
0: well, I did pretty well.
1: Yeah, no, I think you did really well, actually. Thanks. And also, just back, yeah, I'm saying Caribbean. It's
0: Caribbean
1: Queen.
0: Everybody.
1: My love on the run. Anyway, there you go. So apparently we're against Turkey on Sunday.
0: Turkey. Can't wait for Cote d'Ivoire.
1: Oh, can't wait. Cote d'Ivoire.
0: And Cheshire.
1: Fozzie's not going to go well when he's saying those.
0: Okay.
1: He'll go, cut there.
2: 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I-98 traffic.
3: Through Jamberoo, some congestion along Jamberoo Road, making your way down towards Jamberoo Mountain Road. A little bit of traffic now filling northbound up the M1 as you pass the Kanahooka Road on-ramp and building 2 for the off-ramps into Unanderra at Five Islands Road. Fig Tree, Princess Highway stacking both ways at the avenue. 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Shower or two and a chance for storm later with a high of 20. I'm Brittany Gorrell. 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
1: you. Thug Life. All right, you know what to do. It is Thursday, so Thug Life Thursday.

0: birthday, baby. What we need to do is call up on 4226-9898 and just tell us how you bent the rules.
1: Yeah, bent the rules, broke the law. Whatever, we'll take it all this week.
0: We'll take anything.
1: And we will send you to Albion Park Bowling Club. Lunch or dinner on us, 4226-9898. Here are some examples.
2: We didn't get paid the extra hour that we worked, so I took a 2-hour lunch break.
0: Oh. I think that's fair.
1: Yes, Kate.
0: I think that's fair. There you go, just like that, just like Kate did. And you can win $100 to spend. Is that what we're doing? I wasn't listening. Sorry.
1: I just already said all of that.
0: Okay, good.
1: Albion Park Bowling Club.
0: There we go. We're good. We're good to go. It is I-98 with Christian and Bella for breakfast. We're 7 minutes away from 8 o'clock. Good morning. Welcome to Thursday.

0: Good morning and welcome to i98. You're with Christian and Bella for breakfast. After 8 o'clock, we are going to be talking best Disney songs. We're excited.
1: Ooh,
0: very
1: okay.
0: Excited.
1: That is exciting. But first, we've got to do this. Let's go give it to you.
0: Fun life. Okay, so this is where you just call up and tell us how you broke the rules over the last little while, or you could go way back in your life, doesn't matter.
1: Yeah, when you bend the rules a little bit, and you could have lunch or dinner on us at Albion Park Bowling Club. It's beautiful down there. You'll enjoy it. I did one last night, guys. Bit of a thug life. Emma from News is here.
0: Yeah, hello. She always is for thug life because she's unhinged.
1: Yeah.
0: Have you done anything this week?
2: Not lately.
0: Okay. Yeah. Bells, all I'll yours, mate. Cake.
1: So I got home yesterday. It was a big day. We were at Stockland Shell Harbour and it was a massive day yesterday. And I walked in and I thought, I can't be bothered cooking dinner.
0: Mm.
1: And I turned to my daughter and my partner slash baby daddy slash fiance. I said, why don't we just do googie eggs for dinner?
0: Googie eggs.
1: So I did googie eggs with soldiers for dinner.
0: You know what?
1: That's thug.
0: I'm giving you a bite because that's an underrated meal.
1: Isn't it? Yeah. It's so good.
0: I don't know if that's thug, but it's an underrated meal.
1: Is that
0: and it deserves
1: fun?
0: A bark.
2: I don't know if that's thug.
1: It's worth having a proper dinner.
0: It's not, but
1: I had
2: it's
1: breakfast
2: girl dinner, I guess.
1: For dinner.
2: Yes.
1: Breakfast
0: oh, I do
1: for
0: that.
1: Dinner.
2: I see.
0: Yeah, but you know what? Thug. Googie eggs and soldiers. That gets a bark.
1: A little bit of salt on the top.
0: Yeah. Mwah. You didn't break any rules. Although, is it a...
1: No,
0: yeah,
1: I
0: think
1: rules.
0: You did.
1: You're meant to have dinner, a dinner meal at dinner time. And I had breakfast at dinner.
2: I thought you were going to say you looked at Jidge and said, fend for yourself.
0: Yeah, that would have been gangster.
1: Yeah, that's right. Put her outside.
0: Let's go to Dave and Dexter this morning.
1: Oh, we're going to double act.
0: For Thug Life. Hello, Dave.
3: Hey, how are you?
0: Ooh, oh, listen Dave. To your accent. That's nice.
3: Oh, yeah, thank you very much.
0: Oh, you sound like you're from London town. Where are you from?
3: I'm actually from Chesterfield in England.
1: Oh, you'd be excited. You'd be excited about the World Cup then?
0: Is it coming home?
3: Very much. Yeah, again. Let's see. One day.
0: Yeah, one day. Will. All right. So what did you do? How did you get thug?
3: It wasn't actually me. It was my son, Dex.
0: Okay.
3: We're on holiday in Belgium for a Christmas market experience. And there's one of those big Ferris wheel things in the middle of the market. And there's four of us, myself, my wife, my kids, two kids.
1: Yep.
3: And for a family of four, it was a lot cheaper if both of your kids were 10 or under.
1: Yeah.
0: Mm.
3: Well, Dexter was 11.
1: Oh, on the cups.
3: Yeah. I think you know where this is going.
1: I think we've all done it, Dave.
0: Except Dexter did it himself.
3: Oh, he was on fire. Straight away she went, well, what? She was really anxious. She went, what's his date of birth? And straight away, boom, da-da-da-da, 2015. I was like, yes, mate.
1: Oh,
0: get it up, yeah, that's good.
1: On the spot,
3: and
1: quick man.
3: Have you got his passport? I'm like, who carries their passport? And
1: what?
3: I started to get a little bit annoyed. And she started punching out the ticket. And he was dead, by the way. There was no one getting on this Ferris wheel.
1: Yeah.
3: So I punched out a ticket and I said, keep your ticket. We don't want it. And walked
0: off. Oh, that.
1: As explosions went off behind
0: it's
1: you.
0: It's doubled up on the thug life. That is, you know what?
3: I didn't. Boom.
0: You deserve this. We're not even going to anyone else. You win.
1: Dave, you're going.
0: That was good.
3: We can text that. Yes.
1: And it's all ages, so you don't have to lie when you go to Albion Park Bowling Club, all right?
0: But if you feel like lying, do it. Whatever.
3: Exactly, yeah.
0: Yeah.
3: Probably get a schooner. Good lad. See you in
1: I-98.
3: That's my boy.
1: Woo-woo. Oh, good. It's like we're in the English soccer class.
0: I know, it's wild. It is coming home, apparently.
1: It's coming home.
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2: Light shower or two today, reaching 20. Good morning, I'm Emma Smith with your 8 o'clock news. The 1970 abduction and suspected murder of Ferry Meadow toddler Cheryl Grimmer will be probed today as part of a parliamentary inquiry into unsolved murders and long-term missing person cases. The first of four hearings will get underway in Barrel today, examining incidents between 1965 and 2010, the disappearances of Kay Doherty and Tony Kavanagh, which have haunted the Illawarra for decades, will also be looked at. Kay's brother Kevin Doherty will open the session before Cheryl's brothers Paul Grimmer and Ricky Nash read their submissions later this morning. AFL icon and motor neurone disease campaigner Neil Danaher has been remembered as a hero with unshakable positivity at a state memorial in Victoria. Almost 5,500 people gathered at the MCG to farewell the Essendon legend who died last month after more than a decade battling MND. His sporting colleagues, the Prime Minister and songwriter Paul Kelly, were among those to join his family in paying tribute, his grandson Cooper fondly remembering his pops.
21: When I was born, Pops couldn't hold me with his arms. He still found a way to rock me with his legs. Even when he couldn't talk, he used his machine to chat and called me and my brother Ollie cheeky monkeys.
2: Police are asking for our help to find a missing man from Warrawong. 26-year-old Jacob Hayden was last seen on Northcliff Drive around 1 a.m. today. He's described as Caucasian, about 180 centimetres tall, of thin build with brown hair and brown eyes. Jacob was last seen wearing a black T-shirt and black shorts and is known to frequent Port Kembla. Anyone with information on his whereabouts is urged to contact Crime Stoppers. Money is being set aside in the state budget to help fund a maintenance blitz in the state's hospitals. The $400 million will be used to upgrade medical equipment and to improve building integrity. And a Chinese rocket has lit up skies across the east coast as it passed over Australia this week. Residents as far south as Lake Conjola taking to social media to share vision of the spacecraft flying by.
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2: Today's deadline for Mitchell Moses has been pushed back, with the Blues to keep him on light duties until Saturday. Moses trained on his own during their first session for Origin 2 and will be managed today as well. Bench forward Victor Radley is excited for another taste of Origin footy and says his debut was everything he'd imagined.
0: All I got told all week was, boys, you're going to be that tired, and I was, and then you just got to keep going. So it was just about just trusting myself that I will keep going.
2: And at the swimming trials, Jamie Jack has qualified for the Commonwealth Games after finishing second to Cam McAvoy in the 50-metre freestyle.
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2: A light shower or two today, reaching 20. Partly cloudy, tops of 20 forecast tomorrow. Mostly sunny, reaching highs of 22 on Saturday. Right now in Scarborough, it's 17 degrees on I-98.
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25: Good morning. Welcome to Thursday. It feels like Wednesday, but it's Thursday. And congratulations to our winner, Jaden, of Suburb of Origin. We did a little early today.
1: Yeah.
25: We're going to bring it back tomorrow, and everyone goes in the draw to win that massive entertainment package just in time for State of Origin Game 2. 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So it's valued over $5,000, and you could be winning it.
1: Keep it locked on I-98, though, because throughout the day we'll be playing Suburb of Origin. 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
1: Next up, we're going to talk about Disney songs. There's been a bit of a debate happening around the office, and yeah, it's off the back of Toy Story. Something happened that was so magical to see last night.
25: I'm going to throw something out there. I don't think it sounded that good.
1: Oh, jeez.
25: Like, oh, I think the finished product will sound great. But come on.
1: That is rich from you.
25: What do you mean?
1: I'm
25: not getting up there with Randy Newman and singing. Like, I'm just saying it could sound better. But also, this, and when we say a bit of a debate, this is a heated debate that's been going on with everyone in the station this morning about the best Disney song.
1: We want to get the Illawarra involved because you, Illawarra, will be the deciding vote. Okay? We'll explain all next.
25: It's on 98 with Christian Bella. Good morning.

0: And welcome to On RTR, you are with Christian and Bella for breakfast. We have tops of 20 degrees today, pushing 21, and it's going to be nice right across the Illawarra all day. But there has been quite the argument going on in the station here, and it's gone outside of the studio. Heated debate. And so we've welcomed Emma from the newsroom in to jump in on this. Hello, Em.
1: Hi.
2: Hello, Em. Okay, so let's go back to the start of where this whole debate began. Last night was the world premiere of Toy Story 5 at the Dolby Theatre. Taylor Swift was there to perform, and she invited Randy Newman on stage to perform You've Got a Friend in Me.

0: Yeah, it's cool. I think, like, if they do it and actually record it, the finished product will be great. Yeah. This is...
1: Yeah. It's nostalgic.
0: It's not the original.
1: No. Oh, God. Some other folks I want to cry.
0: You know what I was thinking about last night, and it almost made me cry, was that we watched that growing up. So when we were kids, that came out.
1: Yeah.
0: And now, like, say, although his dad's not in it, but I'm Andy's dad. You know what I mean? And we were the kid at the start. And now we're the adults taking our kids to watch it.
1: And throwing their toys out.
2: Oh, what a journey.
1: I always think of that. Do you think of that when you pick up, like, I pick up my daughter's toy and I'm like, oh, it's such a ragamuffin, it's all in pieces. And I got to put it in the bin and I'm like,
0: can't do it.
1: But it might be life.
2: Oh, yeah. It could talk.
0: No,
2: could
0: when
2: talk.
0: I throw my son's dinosaurs out, it will be the saddest day of my life.
1: Oh, yeah.
2: You've got to keep some, surely.
0: I have to. Yeah, have to.
1: That'll be the end of a chapter. Oh, God. But the debate started then because I was like, that is a banger of a song. I mean, that's fantastic. And then we asked, what's the best Disney song?
0: And you didn't grow up being a full Disney watcher.
1: No.
0: You must have grown up just in a dark room. Did someone just turn the lights off and put you in a room when you were a kid?
1: No. I worked in my dad's restaurant from the age of zero, carrying cappuccinos and dropping off spaghetti marinara to table two.
0: Straight out of the hospital.
2: Just no time for movies.
0: It's definitely time for movies. You know what, though? Just the original, the actual Disney theme.
2: Goosebumps.
0: It's nice, isn't it?
1: What is the best Disney song? Get involved, Illawarra, 422-698-98. What do you think the best Disney song is of all time?
0: What did you think, Em?
2: I have a bit of a new age Disney song.
0: Oh.
2: Yeah.
0: Not interested.
2: Oh. Okay.
1: I probably won't even know it.
0: Yeah, okay. Well, what was yours?
2: No, from Moana.
1: Oh, Moana's good.
2: I love the You're Welcome.
0: Oh, good.
2: That's
0: good call.
2: A bop.
0: Yeah,
2: come
0: no,
2: on.
0: Good call.
2: With the rock. Hey. Well, anyway, come on.
1: Everybody.
2: That?
0: It is good.
1: You're welcome. Wonderful world you know.
0: Hey, it's okay, you're welcome. You know what? I'm down for that.
2: How can you not chant and have a spring in your step when that comes on?
0: It's good.
1: I don't know if it's the best Disney song.
0: I'd say, like, it's up there probably.
1: It's
0: a new one. Yeah. No, because it doesn't have the nostalgia, but, like, it's good.
1: No, you need, like, heartfelt, like a song that just tells the romance of the story, like my favourite one, Aladdin.
0: Good call.
2: That
0: good
2: is nice.
0: Call. For someone who didn't grow up watching Disney.
1: Oh my God, someone called Jasmine's calling. Is that Jasmine from Aladdin?
0: It might be Jasmine from Aladdin. Can we get Jasmine ready?
1: We'll
0: talk to her next. I picked this. I went old school as well with this one. Under
2: the sea. Oh, can't go wrong.
0: You know what? Because it's a bop. And there's nothing better than a crab singing. It's a crab.
1: But isn't the best Disney song? Like, it's got to be emotional.
0: Wait for
2: not
0: it.
2: Not everyone wants to cry all the time.
0: No, you
2: we
0: just
2: want to be happy.
0: You just like crying. So it's a crab.
2: So fun.
1: Yeah, that's fun, but it's not. I think you need emotion.
0: You
1: need emotion. Jessica, our producer, what did she pick? Because she's a musical.
0: I don't know.
1: Person.
0: What did you pick?
1: She'd be so.
0: I
1: don't
0: think we have hers. We do. Here we go. Okay, so this is Jessica's.
1: This.
2: What is this?
0: Now, I'm not going to lie.
1: Is this Disney?
0: This fits Jessica to a T.
1: To a T. Because it sounds,
0: to a T. I don't even know what this
1: Hercules.
0: What's this from?
1: It's from Hercules.
0: Yeah. Oh, when all the... Yeah, no, I know which part this is from.
1: That's not the best Disney song.
2: That's
1: it's
2: terrible.
1: Absolutely not the best
0: even close.
1: Disney song.
0: This is the best.
1: No, it's not.
0: It is. It's the best.
1: No. Okay, let's do a vote. Illawarra, get involved. 422-698-98. We're going to take calls. You can message us. We'll add it all up and we will play the best Disney song before 8:30.
0: In full. We're going to play it on the radio.
1: Wow.
2: Yes.
0: It's a radio first. We don't even know which one we're playing, but we're playing it next. So get voting, 422-698-98, or jump in our socials, send us a message. 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
4: Still looking okay southbound down the Prince's Highway from Yella towards Oak Flats. It's just a little under 10 minutes, starting to build past Albion Park Rail, though. We do have a pretty clear northbound stretch up the M1 into Sydney, problem-free up and down Mount Ousley, but the motorway is filling northbound at Kanahooka Road, under pace around Warrawong on King Street at Northcliffe Drive. 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Shower or two and a chance of a storm later with a high of 20. I'm Brittany Gorrell. Carroll. 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

0: Good morning. You're with Christian and Bella for breakfast. It's 25 past 8 and we are having quite the debate and it is kicked right off. We're talking the best Disney song.
1: Yes.
0: Wait for it. Gets you right in the nostalgic feels, doesn't it?
1: It came off the back of Taylor Swift performing You've Got a Friend in Me for the Toy Story 5 world premiere, which is going to be such a sad movie, Toy Story 5.
0: She invited Randy Newman on the stage.
1: They performed.
0: They went into it.
1: Yep, yeah, there it is. Some folks might be a little
0: bit smarter than I. Which would be super cool to see live. It's not quite the ridge, though, is it?
1: No.
0: Ooh. Some other folks might be a little bit smarter than I am. Big and strong. So, we kicked off the argument of what's the best Disney song. Now, technically, I would say that doesn't even count as a Disney song.
1: No.
0: Because that was Pixar, and then Disney bought Pixar.
1: Correct.
0: After Toy Story.
1: So, and we got Emma from News here. What was your song, Emma?
2: I went with You're Welcome.
1: You're Welcome.
2: Moana.
1: Yeah. Oh, come on. Yeah, but it is good.
0: It's very good.
1: But it's not emotive. It's not like the storyline.
0: But I think it depends on what your categories are because you want to have a cry. You love a big fat cry for some reason.
1: No, but the best songs are always the emotional ones where you can think of the movie and you're like, oh, God,
0: well,
1: yeah, that was hard.
0: You picked this one, which is emotive.
1: I just want to be together, guys.
0: And you know what? You know what helps that one is Robin Williams was the genie. So it makes it more emotive straight away because everyone misses Robin Williams.
1: Your one doesn't get a start.
0: Oh, excuse me. Under the sea. It's a crab singing.
2: I'm into it.
0: Now, yeah, Emma's right into it. She loves it.
1: Yeah, but the big boss is away today, so we're like, rule book out the door. Whatever song wins, we're going to play it in full.
0: Except for Yesica's because that sucks.
1: Yeah.
0: And that was from Hercules, which is a good movie, but... Oh!
1: Knows it.
0: Like, it's good. But it's also...
1: Nah. Nobody knows. Nah. It's not Disney. Yeah, it's not Disney. All right, let's go to the phones.
0: Hold on. Before we do, Nath wants to throw his in there because he's getting upset that no one's talking about his. Nath from Workdays has said this is his favourite.
3: Oh, yeah. Lightning's ready.
1: Lightning McQueen.
0: Yeah, it's a song from Cars. Nate, this is
1: that's terrible.
0: Nate,
1: that doesn't even make the top 100.
0: Go away, Nate.
1: Let's go to the phones because Illawarra, we want you involved. You're going to hear a full Disney song very soon. Which one? We'll find out. Karen from South Yarra, good morning.
4: Hello, Bella and Christian.
1: How are
4: what
1: we,
4: about
1: Karen?
4: Lady and the Tramp. Bella
0: and
4: the Tramp.
0: Oh, good call. Which one? This one?
4: Yeah, they're eating the spaghetti.
0: Yeah.
1: Oh, the two dogs. Yes.
0: Yeah. When then they kiss in the end because they're sucking on the spaghetti. Oh, that's cute.
1: Put the vote down. You're in, Kaz. You're voted for. Let's go to Jeff. Jeff, what's your best Disney song of all time?
5: Jungle Book, The Bare Necessities.
0: Oh, Jeff.
1: That is good.
0: Jeffrey,
1: that's
0: that is.
5: Fun. Best every time.
0: You know what? Yeah. Completely forgot about that. For the bare necessities, the simple bare necessities. There's a band that did a cover of that, and it's super good. It's really, really good.
1: Is it emotive?
2: Yeah, that's fun.
0: Yeah, it doesn't need to be. You don't have to cry in everything.
1: Thank you, Jeff. Let's go to Jasmine. Jasmine, if you don't pick A Whole New World, you're dead to me.
6: I've got Phil Collins, You'll Be In My Heart.
0: Oh, yes. Tarzan. Very good call from Tarzan.
1: Oh, yeah, this is emotive.
0: That's a good call.
1: It's emotional, Jazz. Do you cry every time you hear it?
6: Yeah, and I've got, like, a 14 and an 11-year-old, and I've just had, like, a new baby. She's 9 months old now, so every time I hear it, I get tears.
0: Yeah, you know what? I just got goosebumps. That was nice. I like that choice. Well done.
1: All right, Mike from Sanctuary Points. Morning, Mike.
7: Morning, Bella. Morning, Christian. Morning, Emma.
1: Hello.
0: What are we running with, Mike?
7: Mate, you've got to go Beauty and the Beast, Tale as Old as Time.
0: Absolutely. You know what? That was my second choice. Tale as Old as Time. And bells will be all over that because it's emotive. Oh, it's got to be emotive.
1: It's got to be emotional.
0: Good over
1: because that's what Disney
7: and
1: is.
7: And you love it, Christian, because it's a teapot singing.
0: Yeah, true. It is a teapot singing. That's actually more impressive than a crab singing.
1: That is more
0: of a... And it's Angela Lansbury, you know?
1: Okay.
0: Murder, She Wrote.
1: We have got some messages now on our... Oh, wow, look at this. Small to say the least. I'll Make a Man Out of You. What's that from? Oh, Mulan.
0: Mulan. That's right. Actually a good one,
1: too. Oh, my God, how has no one called up with this one? Circle of Life.
2: Oh, come
1: Everyone's, I've got about 45 messages for Circle of Life.
8: They're all coming in hot and fast. So people are annoyed that it hasn't been
1: mentioned.
8: Brought forward.
1: Yeah.
8: Did we have any people on the phones who were asking for Circle of Life? We did. Okay. And we've got how many messages? What's in the lead? Can we do
1: Circle
8: an add
1: of
8: up?
1: Life by a mile.
8: Oh, how did we forget that?
1: Oh, my God. Circle of Life.
8: I feel like an idiot now.
1: How did you not mention that, Emma? That's right up your
2: alley.
1: That's
2: me.
8: I think that's your fault, Emma.
2: Hey.
8: You know what?
1: No, ladies and gentlemen, the Illawarra have voted. Your welcome came a close second.
8: Oh really?
2: Justice for your welcome.
8: Yeah. You know what? Ridiculous. It is a good choice. So coming in at a close second was this one for Em. And we know we're supposed to be jumping in news right now, but guess what? The boss is not here.
2: Nah,
8: so
2: don't worry about
8: shackles
2: it.
8: Are off. We're going to do whatever we want. Emma's got to do the news anyway, so we'll just go 6 minutes late and play.
1: The best Disney song of all time. Ladies and gentlemen of the Illawarra, it's the Circle of Life.
8: Enjoy. It's on 98 with Christian and Bella for breakfast.

0: goosebumps. That was, it's on Ani Hunt.
1: You're probably like, what's going on?
0: Yeah, if you just tuned in, you'd be like, what the hell is happening? That was voted the best Disney song in the Illawarra. And it is.
1: It is an absolute banger. And our messages are blowing up, so I can see people in their car just singing at the top of their lungs.
0: She's the
1: well
0: best.
1: Done, Illawarra.
0: Good on you.
1: That was your song. And it is, hands down, it ticks all the boxes. Emotion, storytelling, vibe.
0: Okay.
1: I don't know any other ones.
0: The emotive is the one that she just likes a big fat cry, and she had a little cry during that.
1: So
0: now,
1: good.
0: You know what? It was worth it. Are we 8 minutes late to news? Yes.
1: Oh, whatever.
0: Doesn't matter.
1: Let's skip the
0: news. Yes, probably a little bit. You know what?
1: Skip
0: Who
1: it.
0: Cares? I don't even know where
1: away.
0: Emma is.
1: Emma's having a cup of tea in the kitchen.
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0: All right, Emma's forgotten that she's doing news because she was just dancing and singing to the Lion King song. And that's
11: sorry
0: okay.
11: About that.
1: It's the circle of life.
11: All right, my turn. A light shower or two today, reaching 20. Good morning, I'm Emma Smith with your 8:30 news. The US president is promising further strikes against Iran as he urges officials to sign a peace deal. Exchanges of strikes between the nations resumed after the downing of an American Army helicopter. Tehran says it's reassessing its diplomatic engagement with Washington following the attacks. A woman has been charged over the alleged murder of Brandon Yates in Wollongong last year. The 28-year-old was allegedly stabbed in the chest inside a Crown Street unit in August and died in hospital 6 days later. A 41-year-old man has already been charged with murder and remains before the courts. The 30-year-old woman was arrested at Nowra police station overnight and has also been charged with perverting the course of justice and drug possession. She's been refused bail to face court today. The state government will invest $400 million for hospital maintenance in the upcoming budget. The funding will be used to modernise equipment and to improve building integrity. Health Minister and Kira MP Ryan Park says hospitals in both regional and metropolitan areas will benefit.
12: It's part of the 228 hospitals that we have operational, many of them needing investment in maintenance and upgrades. And this close to $500 million investment is a really important part of that.
11: Businesses and mobile users in Wollongong CBD are being warned of possible Telstra disruptions from today. 2 days of maintenance work is being carried out on a mobile tower servicing the area, with coverage affecting FPOS terminals and personal devices, which are expected to be reduced at times. And fresh data shows 667 babies were born at Wollongong Hospital between January and March. That's up 8.5% compared to the same time last year.
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11: Sam Short has broken his own Commonwealth record in the 800 metre freestyle at the Australian Swimming Trials. He's now taken the 200, 400 and 800 metres ahead of the 1500 metres tomorrow and says he wants to race in all of them at the Commonwealth Games.
13: It's so good, you know, at the end of the day racing's a fun bit, you know, I work my bum off every day in training and I literally am itching to get up on the blocks and really challenge myself, you know, I really wanted to be fearless.
11: And in football, a women's friendly between the US and Brazil has descended into chaos with four Brazilian players and four staff members shown red cards.
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11: A light shower or two today, reaching 20. Partly cloudy, tops of 20 forecast tomorrow. Mostly sunny, reaching highs of 22 on Saturday. Right now in Dapto, it's 15 degrees on I-98.

0: With Christian and Bella for breakfast. Beautiful day across the Illawarra. It is peaking. The city is bloody singing, as they say. The city sings. And it's going to be singing. Tops of 21 today. Let's check what's going on in your news feeds. But remember, after 9 o'clock, Nath is going to give you another chance to play Suburb of Origin ahead of State of Origin Game 2. You could win an entertainment package valued at over $5,000 thanks to Domain in King Street, Warrawong.
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4: Touch on this earlier in the show. Serena Williams came out of retirement.
0: Did she?
4: She fully retired. That's it. I'm not playing tennis anymore. She came back and has just smashed her opponent in straight sets.
0: Was it a good opponent? She's a machine.
4: They were doing doubles. It was doubles.
0: Okay.
4: Okay. And it was the Queen's Championships. And, yeah, they're like young, active, haven't retired, and they've been playing tennis all their lives.
0: Wow. Who did she team up with?
4: She was with Boko.
0: Okay, that went well. That was cool. Bella has no idea idea how to say it.
4: M-B-O-K-O.
0: Yeah, sounds like Mboko.
4: Mboko.
0: Mboko.
4: Yeah.
0: Yeah. Anyway, thanks for that. That was cool. So let's set this.
4: No, let's not skip over that. Excuse me. This is amazing.
0: Serena Williams is a machine.
4: She's in her 40s.
0: Man.
4: She's retired for a year or two. Had a baby.
0: Yeah.
4: Like, that
0: coming
4: is
0: back in doubles,
4: feat.
0: That's the perfect thing to do as well because she doesn't have to get around the court
4: as much. Yeah.
0: And she can just use a power game. And she was, man, she was good.
4: But just killing it.
0: Yeah,
4: like,
0: good on
4: imagine
0: her.
4: You coming out of, like, I used to play rugby.
0: Yeah.
4: Imagine you just coming out of retirement.
0: It'd be horrible. I'd break both my legs and my face.
4: Yeah.
0: Let's talk about this Tasmanian devil. This has been going on for almost 2 weeks now. This Tassie devil was at a zoo in the Gold Coast, a little wildlife sanctuary. He's escaped. He's been on the run since.
4: Wow.
0: And no one can find him. He's been spotted twice and now spotted again.
4: Okay.
0: But not by... So there's been one or two eyewitness accounts. First, they all obviously think it's a cat.
4: Yeah.
0: Or something like that.
4: It's very cat-like.
0: He's just been caught. Not caught physically. They're still trying to catch him. And this is a full-on... This is like... I'm talking about the Bronco chase style thing. Like, this is... They're after OJ. You know what I mean?
4: Oh.
0: Like, they're out in force.

0: he's like a cat. You know what? You might be right. A cat might go under like a paintbrush and get a little bit of markings like a Tasmanian devil, and then he'll just chase it around.
1: And really speak inappropriately to it. But back in the time, Pepe Le Pew was really nice. But now when you look at it, he's like,
0: he was very handsy. Yeah, he was always a little grabby.
1: Very handsy.
0: Yeah. But, you know, all in the name of love.
1: Not without permission, though.
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3: Fairly good run southbound down the Princes Highway from Oak Flats getting into Berry, a 25-minute stretch, but delays heading south towards that Oak Flats interchange. A build-up from Tullumbar, Tongara Road eastbound through to Terry Street, Albion Park. M1 is underpace northbound in Fig Tree at the Avenue, and plenty of traffic up and down Princes Highway through North Wollongong at Memorial Drive. 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Shower or two, chance of a storm later, highs of 20. I'm Brittany Gorrell. That's the latest on Feel Good I-98.
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0: Good morning and welcome to R98. You are with Christian and Bella for breakfast, and we are pretty much done for today. But what a banger of a show.
1: Oh, mate, it started with Purple Rain.
0: Not just, Purple Rain, so with November Rain, oh. But close. Like, that was pretty close.
1: Nate from Workday's joined us. Don't look at me like that.
2: What on earth was that?
0: Well, just out of nowhere, Bella said that she decided to listen to November Rain this morning and cry on the way down. And I was like, you know what? Stuff it. And we just played it. We went for 12 minutes.
2: I could tell the boss wasn't in today because you guys just did whatever the hell you wanted.
1: I know.
2: Yeah, it was good.
1: Then we played a Disney song.
2: You played Circle of Life for
0: mate,
2: 4 minutes.
0: We played that many songs. Mate, it was awesome.
1: No regrets.
0: No.
1: The Illawarra loved it.
0: Yes.
1: Disney song.
2: It was
1: one
2: full Disney another. Show this morning.
1: It was
2: good driving in, actually.
1: Oh, yeah. Good.
2: Unless, until you were actually talking about, you're talking about the countries, about the FIFA World Cup. Sitting in my car, pulling my hair out. Because I'm a big geography nerd. I'm a big country nerd.
0: You're also a big, like, soccer nerd. Yeah. You're a proper football nerd.
1: So if you miss it, I was trying to pronounce countries like Curacao.
2: Curacao.
1: Whatever.
0: Mm. Yeah.
1: Where's that? And then we will go. Where's that? And we were trying to work out where it was. So where is a geography buff?
2: It's in the Caribbean.
1: The Caribbean.
2: Yeah.
1: See, I say Caribbean. Do you say Caribbean?
2: Yeah, I say Caribbean. I heard that. I'm like, I don't know what one it is.
0: Because no,
2: I feel like you can say either or. Caribbean
0: I think so too.
2: Caribbean.
0: I think it depends on who you're around or how you're using it in a sentence. You know what I mean? But then there's the song Caribbean Queen.
1: Yeah.
0: Which is just fantastic. Should we play that in full?
1: Let's do it.
2: Well, it's almost 9 o'clock. We don't want to let Emma from News go late again.
0: No, I think we should. That'd be all right. Let's just throw a little bit of Caribbean Queen on.
1: Here we go.
0: You know? What's it?
1: Let's play it.
0: Dance to it, Nate.
1: Come on, Nate.
0: I do a lot of air humping when I dance, I've noticed. Have you noticed that, Nate?
2: That's how people dance.
0: Yeah,
2: you gotta use your hips.
0: Yeah,
1: oh,
0: that's
1: God.
0: It. All hips.
1: Just got a message from the boss.
0: Yeah, what do you say? Wrap it up? That's enough?
1: It's time to go.
0: Is it, though?
1: Play more.
0: He might be right. It might be time to go.
2: He's not here, so it's all right.
0: Yeah. What's he going to do?
1: Yeah, but he gets
0: fire us from home? Probably. He could still do that in an email.
1: Absolutely.
0: All right, Nate is rolling this one for you.
2: We will play this one.
0: Yeah.
2: This one's actually in the playlist.
1: In the
0: oh, Bez, you're going to lose your mind.
1: I love this one.
0: He's throwing this on too.
1: What? I'm nervous.
0: Oh, the bloody computer. I hate this computer. If the big boss is listening... We don't care if you fire us because these computers are so annoying. I'm about to walk out anyway.
2: We're going to be hearing bells all morning, sing along to all these songs, by the way.
1: Just picture this. The boss rings us and says, you're fired. I'll happily pack my desk up and walk away to this song.
0: To this one or this one? Feel the rain
2: on your skin. But that's a happy, this is
1: no,
2: a happy one.
1: I'm keep
0: yeah,
1: leading.
0: That's
2: the
0: nice.
2: Other one is like, yeah, it's like you're
1: Imagine
2: leaving
1: Imagine me
2: on,
1: crying.
0: Well, you know what it'd be? It'd be this. So you'd be upset. You
1: yeah,
0: walk out like, and be like, and then get home
1: yeah.
0: to a computer that works, and it'll go.
1: And I'm back.
0: Yes. Yeah. Okay. Anyway, we're done.
2: What a vibe.
0: Otherwise, we will get fired. Nate, what do you got coming up?
2: Like those songs.
0: Yeah, no, not just songs. You've got other stuff. You have a personality
1: Suburb
0: too.
1: Of
0: yeah,
2: Suburb of Origin. The South, I think, won again yesterday in my show.
1: Oh yeah, we had North win this
2: uh-huh,
1: morning.
2: North got one back. 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
12: I-98 Traffic.
13: Pretty busy from Tullumbar eastbound along Tongara Road heading towards the Terry Street intersection in Albion Park. M1 fairly steady northbound this morning in Dapto, but we do bunch up towards the avenue in Fig Tree. Under pressure coming into West Wollongong, Princes Highway northbound merging onto Crown Street and delay southbound down Memorial Drive through Bulambi towards Railway Street. Thinking about dinner? 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Price of participating stores while stocks last, excludes IGA local grocer. Shower or two chance for storm later with a high of 20. I'm Brittany Gorrell. That's the latest on Feel Good I-98.
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14: A light shower or two today, reaching 20. Good morning, I'm Emma Smith with your 9 o'clock news. Doubts are being raised over the AUKUS defence pact after maintenance problems left all 5 of Britain's Astute-class submarines unable to go to sea. Industry experts claim decades of underinvestment in the UK's submarine sector now pose risks to Australia's future fleet targets. Foreign Minister Penny Wong maintains pushing ahead with AUKUS is still what's best for Australia.
15: A lot of people out there who want to talk about, well, what about here's this alternative or here's this alternative. We did that for many years under Mr Morrison and Mr Turnbull. We had 3 different plans and what we ended up with was a gap in capability. We are absolutely focused on making sure this is delivered because the country does need it.
14: The first hearing of a parliamentary inquiry into unsolved murders and long-term missing person cases across New South Wales will get underway in Bowral today. The disappearances of Cheryl Grimmer, Kay Doherty and Tony Kavanagh in the Illawarra will be among those reviewed as part of a broader probe into cases between 1965 and 2010. The inquiry will examine whether investigative barriers prevented justice and how advances in technology and police practice could help finally uncover the truth. A final report is due to be handed down later this year. A report will be prepared for the coroner after two people were killed in a multi-vehicle crash south of Nowra. A car and two trucks collided on the Princess Highway near Falls Creek just after 8 a.m. yesterday, blocking the highway. The driver and passenger of the car tragically died at the scene. They're yet to be formally identified. A 27-year-old truck driver was airlifted to St. George Hospital in a serious condition after being freed from the wreckage. The driver of the second truck, a 73-year-old man, was taken to Wollongong Hospital for non-life-threatening injuries. Police are asking for our help to find a missing man from Warrawong. 26-year-old Jacob Hayden was last seen on Northcliff Drive around 1 a.m. today. He's Caucasian, about 180 centimetres tall, of thin build with brown hair and brown eyes. Jacob was last seen wearing a black t-shirt and black shorts and is known to frequent Port Kembla. Anyone with information on his whereabouts is urged to contact Crime Stoppers. And Argo the Puppet has been formally added to the National Film and Sound Archive.
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14: Izzy Katoa has departed Blues camp to return to the Dolphins in a strong indication that Mitchell Moses will be right for Origin 2. The playmaker was on standby given Moses' hamstring strain, and Molly O'Callaghan has won the women's 200-metre freestyle final ahead of Lani Pallister on night 3 of the Australian swimming trials.
11: 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Southern Classic Cars, Coromel Street. 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
14: A light shower or two today, reaching 20. Partly cloudy, tops of 20 forecast tomorrow. Mostly sunny, reaching highs of 22 on Saturday. Right now in Thirroul, it's 17 degrees on I-98.
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16: Yes, it has returned for your Feel Good Thursday right across the Illawarra, right here at I-98, suburb of Origin. Hello, you got Nath all day while you work. Keep listening out and you can play Suburb of Origin to be in the draw for an entertainment package worth over $5,000, all thanks to the main Warrawong. We're talking an 85-inch QLED 4K TV, a slim soundbar and a four-burner barbecue. Keep listening out. We did sing along to Natasha Bedingfield just before the news. I promised you her. Coming up with the Glass Animals, but Tame Impala kicking things off with Dracula. This is R98.

0: 20 degrees is the top across the Illawarra today. A shower or two a little bit later on. Right now in Shell Harbour, we're sitting at 19 degrees. Coming up inside the next 10, Taylor Swift is all over the news over the last 24 hours with a big collab from a Disney icon. Surely you've seen this video, but if you haven't, I'll tell you about it next when I play I Knew It's I Knew You. The first song for the upcoming Toy Story 5 soundtrack. It's coming up next alongside Leona Lewis and some Samba. And you told me I loved you. Came back when it mattered.
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Leona Lewis here at Feel Good i98 with Nath. The biggest movie of the decade has to be Toy Story 5. It is out next week. And of course, all the talk is around Taylor Swift, who released a song for the soundtrack just last Friday. And yesterday, at the Toy Story 5 premiere, collabed with an all-time Disney great, Randy Newman.

0: This is I-98 with Nate this morning and Zara Larson. Continuing the feel-good music alongside some Harry Styles, American Girls, who had a bit of an onstage blunder at one of his shows just last night, forgetting the first verse for one of his big new songs. I mean, it was a pretty quick turnaround from when he released the song and then went on tour, so I can sort of understand it. And he's got to remember every other song as well in his catalogue. American Girls, coming up next alongside Jimmy Eat World.
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0: Chapel Roan's Good Luck Babe, all part of the feel-good music here at i98. Continuing after the 10 o'clock news with Emma, Kato, John, Turn the Lights Off coming up next, and an all-time karaoke classic from Kelly Clarkson. It's all up after the news next. Don't go anywhere.
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15: In Wollongong, there's reports of a breakdown. It's on Crown Street, moving eastbound further into Wollongong, just near the Mangerton Road intersection, and just making some traffic banking up near the Metro petrol station. In North Wollongong, a little bit of traffic about for the Princes Highway Memorial Drive interchange, and through Ferry Meadow, some traffic on the Princes Highway in between Cabbage Tree Lane and Balgownie Road. Behold the Lychee Boba Refresher. KFC's Humble Lemonade has ascended, swirled with exotic lychee syrup, delicate floral osmanthus and popping boba. Bit posh. A top of 20 with some rain expected for the afternoon. I'm Jace Flaxman. That's the latest on Feel Good, I-98.
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4: Mostly sunny, tops of 20 on the way today. Good morning, I'm Emma Smith with your 10 o'clock news. The 1970 abduction and suspected murder of Fairy Meadow toddler Cheryl Grimmer will be probed today as part of a parliamentary inquiry into unsolved murders and long-term missing persons cases. A public hearing is underway in Bowral, examining cases between 1965 and 2010. The disappearances of Kay Doherty and Tony Kavner, which have haunted the Illawarra for decades, are also being looked at. Kay's brother Kevin Doherty has opened the session, while Cheryl's brothers Paul Grimmer and Ricky Nash will read their submissions later this morning. The US president is vowing to hit Iran hard again today as the downing of an American helicopter sparks renewed strikes between the nations. Two Americans weren't injured but had to be rescued when their aircraft went down. An Iranian official is accusing the United States of damaging the diplomatic process with repeated shifts of positions and violations of the ceasefire. Donald Trump insists he's still looking to secure a deal.
9: We want a deal that's meaningful. We want a deal that works. We don't want to just have a Barack Hussein Obama deal, JCPOA, the worst deal.
4: A woman has been charged over the alleged murder of Brandon Yates in Wollongong last year. The 28-year-old was allegedly stabbed in the chest inside a Crown Street unit in August and died in hospital 6 days later. A 41-year-old man has already been charged with murder and remains before the courts. The 30-year-old woman was arrested at Nowra police station overnight and has also been charged with perverting the course of justice and drug possession. She's been refused bail to face court today. Australian charities say they're facing a severe financial squeeze as cost of living pressures continue to hit the sector. The latest report from the Charities Commission shows expenses climbed by more than 8% over the last reporting period, outpacing revenue growth. And fresh data shows 667 babies were born at Wollongong Hospital in the first 3 months of the year.
3: 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I-98 Sport.
4: Two of Jai Arrow's former clubs will celebrate the 30-year-old's playing career tonight when they kick off round 15 at Accor Stadium. The Rabbitohs will wear a special whiteout jersey, while the Broncos will feature Arrow's name and club number above the logo on their jersey. And Kansas City Chiefs are adding 2 years to quarterback Patrick Mahomes' contract until the end of 2033. The total value of the deal is $504 million.
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4: Mostly sunny, tops of 20 on the way today, partly cloudy.